0: Look out, it's going to be the end of the week before you know it in South Queensland. Hey, MJ with you for Thursday on 131060. 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
1: Backstreet Boys, what a throwback that is.
0: Yeah, right back to 1999. With this one, we are your number one hit music station, doing it for Murray River Caravan, 52 Carrington Road in Carrington. 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

0: In Roma right now, 23 degrees, mostly sunny and a top of 30. 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
2: No, ridiculous. Still physical.
3: Tufting.
2: Rock climbing.
3: Like outside or in a...
2: Nah, you got to start inside. I'm not going to say, hey, ladies who I don't know, let's go grapple a mountain. No, I think we start indoors.
3: Okay.
2: We all have each other on a harness. We need even numbers.
3: That's worse. You're worried about the netball pitch.
2: Yeah. But we could even start smaller than that where we don't need...
3: Parkour? You'll do parkour.
2: No.
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4: Toowoomba's average unleaded price today is around $2.36 a litre, while some servos are selling it as low as $2.24. 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

0: 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When it came to choosing the first single,
1: it's the first song I wrote. I was like, that's the first single. And I think that everybody felt like, ah, that's not really what we were thinking your solo record was gonna sound like. For me, it was like, I don't care if it doesn't even get on the radio. This is the song that starts this

0: The Robots, Daft Punk, wrapping up Guilty Pleasures today, your number one hit music station. We're hit South Queensland, Stanthorpe 17 degrees right now. And check this out. You can enjoy a night out with the girls. 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
17: Hi, Rod McLeod with a fresh news update. A 53-year-old Harristown man has been charged with grievous bodily harm over an alleged workplace altercation at Kabbala. Police allege two men were involved in a scuffle during which a 26-year-old man from Crow's Nest fell from a platform and landed on a length of rebar, suffering an abdominal injury. The accused is on bail and is due to front Toowoomba Magistrates Court October 13. With all the recent bushfires around South Burnett and the Darling Downs, pilots and drone operators are being warned to stay clear, with firefighting aircraft operating at low altitudes and changing direction without warning. CASA says crewed aircraft are not involved in firefighting must stay at least 5 nautical miles from a fire boundary, while drone operators are being told to never fly near a bushfire. And the state government is merging the functions of Racing Queensland and the Queensland Racing Integrity Commission under a new hybrid model. A new Chief Integrity Officer will independently oversee integrity and animal welfare.
16: Hit National News.
18: Good morning, I'm Matthew Layton. The government is turning up the heat on OpenAI over its handling of the Medicare breach. Communications Minister Annika Wells says it's highly concerning the tech giant waited almost 3 months to notify authorities, saying big tech needs to take greater responsibility for Australians.
19: When Australians want to know what we're going to do about it, we want big tech to take accountability. We want an unregulated industry to
3: implement some basic safety standards here on Australian shores, and that's what I'll be trying to do when I introduce the digital duty of care in October.
18: There are signs of relief on crime in one state, with several serious offences falling by more than 20%. In Victoria, home invasions dropped 27%, carjackings fell 25%, and robberies were down 22%. And grocery bills are climbing again, with the price of everyday essentials up 7% in just 3 months. Choice found its basket of 8 basics became more expensive across Coles, Woolworths, IGA and Aldi between March and June.
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18: Peter Volandis will step down from Racing New South Wales after more than two decades when his contract ends in November, clearing the path for him to become Rugby League's first executive chairman. The Dolphins and Roosters have their final training runs this morning before tomorrow's preliminary final. Lachie Neale remains hopeful of winning his AFL Appeals Board challenge today and taking his place for Brisbane in the grand final. And Australia has stuck with Mitch Marsh as captain for today's ODI opener against South Africa.
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16: This is Heat Weather.
17: A shower or two today with a high of 21 degrees. Tomorrow, partly cloudy with a high of 22, and a partly cloudy weekend. 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

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Where hits South Queensland thrives on at Empire Theatre today till Sunday. I'm going to see if I can get you guys tickets to go along and check out Into Space. It's being presented by Ark Circus, and it looks absolutely spectacular. Hang here and I'll see what I can do.

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0: Still a chance we might get a shower, the Savo. Hope so. Hey, Toowoomba. 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
2: Guys, everyone on air tomorrow gets the best prize. Gets an absolute ripper prize. Something that has been in Jess's bedroom for the last couple of weeks. She uses it every night. You call up, get on air, you get one. What is it, Jess?
3: I just want to flag, the first sentence you just said was the best prize. We've given away NRL Grand Final tickets on this program, and you're calling this the best?
2: Yeah, this is healthy. This is good for you. Get you off the ground.
3: It's a cardboard bed base, for God's sake, and I did not agree to this.
2: The legend. Yono going to sort you out. Guys, I got two of them at home. They're the best.
3: I was happier sleeping on the floor.
2: No, you weren't.
3: But hey, Yono were like, we love Rowan's passion. Why don't we share the love? So if you get on air tomorrow, you get one of these.
2: Sick.
3: If you would like to see it, Jess and Rowan on Instagram.
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0: 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Now, Thrive Festival is underway over at Empire Theatre, going through until Sunday. 4-day celebration of creativity and imagination. Get the kids down there for a play. There are indoor and outdoor spaces. Now, Ark Circus's Into Space is part of the Thrive Festival. It is an incredible acrobatic ensemble. Now, it's about astronauts who are launched deep into space and come up against all these obstacles. 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Got a family pass for you. You want it? 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

0: 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And Lewis, you're up.
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17: Good afternoon, Rob McLeod with a fresh news update. The threat from a bushfire at Teela has eased, with the blaze now under control. The fire near Stretton Drive remains at advice level and is expected to continue burning for several days. Residents are still being urged to monitor conditions. Meantime, pilots and drone operators are being warned. Stay well clear of bushfires. CASA says firefighting aircraft can fly low and change direction suddenly, creating a serious risk of collision. Other crewed aircraft must stay at least 5 nautical miles from a fire boundary. As for drone operators, never fly near a bushfire. A proposed data centre near Dalby could require more electricity at peak capacity than Queensland's biggest coal-fired power station can generate. Western Downs Digital Park has a proposed capacity of 2.16 gigawatts compared with 1.7 gigawatts at Gladstone Power Station. A new hybrid governance model is hoped to strengthen integrity and animal welfare in our racing industry. The state government bringing Racing Queensland and the Integrity Commission together.
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2: Hello there, I'm Matthew Layton. More Australians are looking for work, pushing unemployment to 4.6%, despite a solid lift in jobs during August. OpenAI's handling of a Medicare data breach has been branded utterly unacceptable, despite the company now cooperating with the government. Acting Prime Minister Richard Marle says a new task force will investigate the incident and whether Australia is prepared for emerging AI cyber threats.
11: It will look at this incident thoroughly, but it will also examine our posture in respect of emerging AI cyber threats. It will look at the security of government networks. It will look at the legal arrangements that we have in place.
2: Police believe three home break-ins are linked with the group allegedly confronting residents and stealing two cars in Brisbane's east before another resident suffered a minor hand injury. And Choice says grocery prices across Coles, Woolworths, IGA and Aldi jumped 7% between March and June, with strawberries driving about half the increase.
18: Research shows that regularly eating ultra-processed foods can increase your risk of developing type 2 diabetes by 53%. Search Diabetes Australia for more about the nation's fastest-growing chronic condition.
2: Newcastle coach Justin Holbrook knows knocking off Penrith won't be easy, but he's confident the Knights can get the job done in their preliminary final.
19: We know, each game you play this time of year, they're going to get harder and harder, so another step up again against Penrith, so we're aware of that and ready to go.
2: The winner faces either the Dolphins or Roosters in the October decider, and Mitch Marsh remains Australia's ODI captain heading into today's series opener against South Africa.
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16: This is Heat Weather.
7: Windy for the rest of today on the Darling Downs. Tonight down to 14 and tomorrow clearing showers with a high of 21. 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

0: There is absolutely no better way to kick off your Thursday afternoon other than the midday mashup. DJ Konski in the mix there. This is your number one hit music station. My name is Lewis, and their names are Hugel and My Angel and Ultra Nate. They made this absolute banger. Moving to the sun on in the next 15 minutes. But Katie, you like a bit of G flip.
1: She's amazing. 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Everything about her is amazing.
0: 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The ultimate tune from Off Campus. 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

0: said it right at the start of her career, and I'll say it again. Olivia Dane, man, she has such a beautiful voice. There she is on your number one hit music station. I reckon the next Olivia Dane could be the artist that we play next, so keep it right here to find out. Stacey, though, you're listening in the car. You've called through with your sister.
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11: Hi, Rod McLeod with the Fresh News Update. A 53-year-old man has been charged with grievous bodily harm after an alleged workplace scuffle at Kabbalah. Police allege the 26-year-old victim fell from a platform during the altercation, landing on a length of rebar, which punctured his abdomen. The man from Harristown is on bail and will be facing Toowoomba Magistrates Court next month. The victim has been released from hospital. A proposed data centre near Dalby could demand more power than Queensland's biggest coal-fired power station can generate. The 2.16 gigawatt Western Downs Digital Park would have a maximum power demand higher than the 1.7 gigawatt generating capacity of Gladstone's power station. The project would also exceed AEMO forecasts for Queensland's total data centre demand through to 2054. The state government will merge the functions of Racing Queensland and the Queensland Racing Integrity Commission under a new hybrid model. A new chief integrity officer will independently oversee integrity and animal welfare matters.
12: Hit National News.
13: Hello there, I'm Matthew Layton. The federal government says a Medicare breach by an OpenAI agent did not involve claims, payments or personal medical records. Government Services Minister Katie Gallagher says the system held aggregated statistics, while a new task force investigates the breach and whether existing laws are fit for purpose.
14: Just to assure people again, in relation to this incident, no at this stage, no personal information is subject to this incident.
13: Unemployment has edged higher despite tens of thousands of new jobs being created. The national jobless rate rose to 4.6% in August, its highest since 2021, while workforce participation jumped to a near record 67.1%. And grocery bills are heading north, with a choice basket of everyday essentials rising 7% in 3 months. IGA prices jumped the most at 11%, while Woolies recorded the smallest increase at 2%.
3: Did you know that diabetes is Australia's fastest growing chronic condition? Over 300 Australians are diagnosed with the condition every day. Search Diabetes Australia to find out more.
13: The Dolphins say sticking to what they do best will be the key tomorrow night. They'll face the Roosters for a place in the grand final, chasing their first trip to the decider in only their fourth season.
9: We just need to go out and be ourselves. And, you know, we've played a style of footy. We've played with the toughness. We've put ourselves in a great position. That's why we're still playing in the competition. We've got the opportunity we do tomorrow. And, yeah, we've got to believe in ourselves and go and back ourselves and back our style of footy.
13: Coach Christian Wolf there. And Brisbane's Lachie Neal will fight his one-match ban tonight before Saturday's AFL grand final.
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10: This is Heat Weather.
12: Windy for the rest of today on the Darling Downs. Tonight down to 14 and tomorrow clearing showers with a high of 21. 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

0: Are we in for a treat next year? Perth, Melbourne, Sydney, Brisbane, all going to get a taste of what is one of the world's greatest artists, Bruno Mars. He is bringing the romantic tour back to Australia. Nikki on 131060, you love his music.
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1: 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Right,
0: back tomorrow morning from 6, Jess and Rowan. And Jess was invited to join an netball team, but she has other ideas.
2: My alternative.
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2: 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I'm not going to say, hey, ladies who I don't know, let's go grapple a mountain. 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
2: We all have each other on a harness. We need even numbers.
3: 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You're worried about the netball pitch.
2: 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But we could even start smaller than that where we don't need...
3: Parkour? You'll do parkour.
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9: Hi, Rod McLeod with the fresh news update. A Southport unit block had to be evacuated after a fire broke out early this morning. No one was injured. The fire was contained to the balcony of one of the units in North Street. Meantime, with all the recent bushfires around the northern Gold Coast, pilots and drone operators are being warned to stay clear. With firefighting aircraft operating at low altitude and changing direction without warning, CASA says crewed aircraft not involved in firefighting must stay at least 5 nautical miles from a fire boundary, while drone operators are being told never to fly near a bushfire. The Tweed has picked up a big travel accolade, named one of the world's top destinations for next year. The Tweed Coast and Tweed Valley featured in the Lonely Planet's annual list of top destinations and experiences. Gold Coast Suns forward Jed Walter will defend his halftime sprint title at Saturday's AFL Grand Final. Walter returning to the MCG during the main break in the Lions Dockers Premiership decider.
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10: Hi there, it's Amanda Myler with your news update. A task force has been launched to investigate an AI hack where OpenAI agents have breached 4 government websites, including Medicare data. Acting Prime Minister Richard Marles is attempting to reassure all Australians.
11: In terms of the sensitive information that the government has about Australian citizens, but also our most sensitive national security information, that sits in a very secure domain in a context where it is receiving constant attention and probing.
10: Well, opposition leader Angus Taylor says it should be a great concern to all of us. Australia's unemployment rate has risen slightly to 4.6% in August, up from 4.5% in July. It is a number the RBA is keeping an eye on ahead of its upcoming interest rates call next week. And Donald Trump has greeted Chinese leader Xi Jinping at a military base outside Washington on his arrival to the US. Chinese state news is reporting President Xi has said the two nations should be partners and not rivals.
12: Every load of laundry is a fresh start. 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
10: Sam Walker's return from injury for the Roosters in tomorrow night's prelim final at Suncorp isn't phasing the Dolphins. Finns coach Christian Wolff says they are ready for the halfback's impact.
13: Changes the team a little bit, and he brings a bit of the unknown about how he plays and what he's going to do. And he's certainly a guy that we're going to have to be focused on and do a really good job on.
10: The second prelim, of course, is on Sunday between the Panthers and the Knights. And Mitch Marsh will again captain Australia in tonight's first of 3 one-dayers against South Africa.
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8: This is Heat Weather.
15: Windy for the rest of today on the Darling Downs. Tonight down to 14 and tomorrow clearing showers with a high of 21. 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
21: All right, the next 15 minutes, you got to keep it locked right here. Alex Warren, we're going to get him on with an all-time favourite. We're going to get you the Pussycat Dolls with an all-time favourite. We're going to get you as well some brand new music from Miley. Jeanette on 131060. Thoughts?
22: Absolutely fantastic. I love her. She's just amazing. If only I had her talent.
21: You know what? Me too. She is so good in every way. Let's get her on in minutes. First, though, Olivia Rodrigo with the song that isn't that stupid, even though it's called Stupid Song. Let's get it on now for Non-Stop Music.

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1: 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They're waving. 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
12: Good afternoon, Rob McLeod with a fresh news update. The threat from a bushfire at Teela has eased, with the blaze now under control. The fire near Stretton Drive remains at advice level and is expected to continue burning for several days. Residents are still being urged to monitor conditions. Meantime, pilots and drone operators are being warned, stay well clear of bushfires. CASA says firefighting aircraft can fly low and change direction suddenly, creating a serious risk of collision. Other crewed aircraft must stay at least 5 nautical miles from a fire boundary. As for drone operators, never fly near a bushfire. A proposed data centre near Dalby could require more electricity at peak capacity than Queensland's biggest coal-fired power station can generate. Western Downs Digital Park has a proposed capacity of 2.16 gigawatts compared with 1.7 gigawatts at Gladstone Power Station. Changes on the way for Racing Queensland. The state government switching to a new hybrid governance model, with Racing Queensland and the Integrity Commission being merged.
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14: Hi there, it's Amanda Myler with your news update. The government says the OpenAI hack is very serious, but its impact is minor. A task force will not only examine the Medicare portal breach, but also how government systems interact with external AI more generally. Acting PM Richard Miles admits it's concerning.
15: It asked a question. It was the information was not given, and rather than leaving at that point, it scaled the fence. That is our concern here.
14: Australia's unemployment rate has risen to 4.6%, up from 4.5% in July. That is the highest it's been since 2021. It's a wait and see as to whether this figure sways the Reserve Bank away from hiking interest rates on Tuesday. Grocery bills are climbing again, with the price of everyday essentials up 7% in just 3 months. Choice found its basket of 8 basics became more expensive across Coles, Woolies, IGA and Aldi between March and June. And Shannon Knowles put his hand up to take the NRL Grand Final entertainment gig after talks with Tones and I fell through.
16: Research shows that regularly eating ultra-processed foods can increase your risk of developing type 2 diabetes by 53%. Search Diabetes Australia for more about the nation's fastest-growing chronic condition.
14: Knights coach Justin Holbrook says his side's gained plenty of confidence from their win over the Warriors. Last year's Wooden Spooners will now take on minor premiers Penrith on Sunday for a spot in the grand final.
17: The reason we're still playing now is because we've been able to handle everything, you know, right from round one. We've handled adversity and things, and all teams do, but we've handled it, I feel, you know, in a great way, and that's why we're still playing now, and that's why I'm confident we can win again on Sunday.
14: First prelims tomorrow night, the Dolphins taking on the Roosters at Suncorp Stadium.
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2: This is Hit Weather.
13: Windy for the rest of today on the Darling Downs. Tonight down to 14 and tomorrow clearing showers with a high of 21. And your music sorted with a curated playlist for every mood. 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

0: Sonny Federa and Becky Hill, that is Say Something for your Thursday arvo. Carrie and Tommy are away at the moment, so we are doing some of their best bits.
1: My fridge was full of crap, literally. I went to pick out a Tupperware container of Thai green curry, which I'd made myself a bit of, to find something nestled up against it, pushing, making physical contact with it. And it was not one, not two, but three stool samples that my housemate was yet to take to the doctor.
2: Disgusting!
3: Can I ask a question? Did you go eat the Thai green curry?
1: I did not.
3: Yeah, I just feel like you couldn't once you saw it there.
1: No.
3: It would be in your head the whole time you were eating it.
1: No, yeah, I agree. It's not even the, if I could get past the mental thing.
3: Yeah.
1: I know rationally I should be able to eat that.
3: Because it was all packaged separately.
1: Yeah. But I'd just be like, why are you eating? Like, why? Why? Why you don't
3: you just
1: need to
3: think
1: do
3: there's
1: this?
3: Particles floating around from one Tupperware to the other.
1: And I'd just be like, I think I can taste it. I think I can taste it.
3: Stuff must happen in shared houses all the time because people have different standards for things.
1: Yes. Like, I prefer not to put poo in the fridge.
3: But I think you do have to keep it
0: but
3: cold.
0: But that's just a preference.
3: If you're doing a sample. So is there another fridge you could have put it in?
1: Yeah. I have two other bar fridges.
3: Oh, well, that's inconsiderate.
1: One,
3: you should have put it in the other bar fridge.
1: Which is literally empty.
3: Yeah, Johnny. Yeah.
1: And again, the doctor's is a 300-metre walk away.
0: Mm.
3: Melissa, do you feel Tommy's pain here?
4: Oh, I certainly do. When my younger brother was doing artificial insemination course for cattle, and it'd be quite a regular occurrence of there'd be a semen straw sitting in the fridge, in Mum's fridge, right next to the custard.
0: Right next to the custard.
4: I can't do custard anymore.
1: I can understand. Yeah, that would be like if my housemate's stool samples were next to like a chocolate brownie or fudge. Oh, good on you,
3: I love
1: Mel.
3: Custard. I think that might have ruined
1: actually, can
3: it
1: I
3: me.
1: Ask Mel? Hey, Mel, did you used to make the custard?
4: No.
1: Okay. I've never had homemade custard.
3: Oh, haven't you?
1: I've only
3: so
1: had
3: easy.
1: Packet custard.
3: You should make it. It's so easy.
1: Okay. Well, now, it's I don't delicious. Know. I'm just going to think of it.
3: Yeah, I know. Give it a break.
1: Yeah. Okay. G'day, Irina.
5: Hi. Hi, guys.
1: Hi, Irina. What happened?
5: Okay. I will try as quick as I can. 10 years ago, we went to Darwin to visit my very, very good friend Daniel and Graham, who were working for Litchfield National Park.
1: Yes.
5: Their house was amazing. They put me in my husband in a room, and in our room were a couple of containers, like a big plastic containers with a little holes. And we didn't pay any attention to it, but at night, really, like, I heard some cracking. And I knocked my husband and I said, did you hear anything? And he said, no. And because it was so hot, I went to the kitchen, opened the freezer just to take a couple of ice cubes to put in my water.
1: Yes.
5: And I saw a little peck, see-through peck, like plastic bag, and it was 5 mice, frozen mice.
1: Oh, my
5: God. Inside of this peck.
1: Were they going to feed them to snakes or something?
5: I screamed, and Danielle came to me in her pajamas, and she said, oh, my goodness, what's happened? And I said, what is it? I was in such a horror. And she said, oh, I forgot to tell you, in your room, we have eggs of pythons. They're supposed to hatch in a couple of days.
3: Python eggs?
5: Python eggs.
1: Is that what the cracking was?
3: You can't not tell somebody they've got python eggs in the room you're staying
5: they
3: in.
5: They completely forgot because that's what they do for living. They look after the huge pythons in the air.
1: Irina, is that what the cracking, you know how you said you heard a noise?
5: The cracking, yes.
1: It was a python being born out of an egg.
5: Yes.
1: Oh, this is cool.
3: I don't think I've ever thought about a python being in an egg.
5: They came with the Graham next morning and they opened that because the holes were very, very small, but they can breathe. And they open and they show us. And next day they took us on the back of their house. And in a huge terrarium, they show us how to feed the big boy with this frozen mouth.
3: The big boy. Oh, Irina, you're so...
5: When you start talking about
3: Oh my god!
5: I just relived this experience, and I'm shaking.
3: Oh my god!
1: Irene, you're the best. Thank you so much for getting
3: that's
1: involved.
3: Hectic.
1: I would. That's so exciting.
3: It's.
1: I don't like snakes, but the idea
3: of one hatching under your bed
1: is fun. Yeah, that's very fun.
3: Adam, how do you feel about the idea of
1: things coming alive in the night?
3: I
1: know. Yeah. G'day, Adam.
2: Well, I didn't find a python in my fridge, but I woke up in the middle of the night. My cousin and I had been on a couple of day benders on the first. I was over from NZ on holiday.
1: Yes.
2: And I went down to grab a glass of water, and I found my cousin in the fridge.
1: What do you mean?
2: What? He emptied everything out of the fridge. He went to get something to drink. He felt the cold and goes, oh, man, I'm too hot. I need to sleep in your fridge.
6: What?
2: So he fell asleep in the fridge.
3: So he took all the shelvings.
2: Everything out.
3: I love it. I've never thought about that. It's a good summer.
1: Didn't he suffocate?
2: No. Well, he couldn't close the door.
3: He's thawed out.
1: He's just sitting
2: he's
1: half in the
2: 320 kgs.
1: Oh, my
2: dreadlocks
1: God.
2: Hanging to the ground.
1: Dreadlocks. Turn it up,
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0: Across Australia, it's Carrie and Tommy's Best Bits for your drive home.
1: I have this special gift that I often use just when I'm wanting to have a little fun with myself.
2: You can sing off key.
1: I can pick if a man's hot by his biceps, by his arm. I often need a bit of forearm, but definitely by from elbow to shoulder, I can tell you just by looking at that part of a man's body if he's hot.
2: Carrie, and the other day, is this a gift?
1: Yeah, it is.
2: Like the equivalent of me saying, if I see a woman's breasts, I can tell if she's attractive.
1: No, you can't. Like, as in, sorry, that might be a skill you have. Just because boobs are good doesn't tell you if the person's attractive, does it? Or you can tell. I mean, maybe we've both got a gift. But the other day, my gift failed me.
2: Did it?
1: Because I was sitting in traffic and I was looking at, there's a truck in front of me and a guy had his arm hanging out the
2: hot arm,
1: the window. Oh, my God.
2: What an arm.
1: It was.
2: Talk to me about it. Describe it.
1: Okay. It was tanned.
2: Yeah.
1: It was buffed. It was buffed.
2: Buff. Buff makes it sound shiny.
1: It was heavily tattooed.
2: Yeah.
1: There was a ring on it. And it was just out there, but it was the way it was resting.
2: It was a ring on it. Women love,
1: no,
2: love
1: not
2: nothing
1: on the wedding
2: more than
1: finger.
2: To take a man.
1: No, not on the wedding finger, but it was the way it was resting.
2: Yeah.
1: It just had a bit of swag about it, you know. Anyway, I had planned our life. By the time I got up to, like, got next to him in there, because I changed lanes.
2: How many
1: lanes.
2: Cars did you have to nudge to get up to
1: the window?
2: I changed
1: lanes so I could get a real good look.
2: Yes.
1: By then, I'd worked out where we were going to live, where we were going to get married.
2: Where was it?
1: Kids we were going to have.
2: Where was it?
1: In the country, because I think he'd be good with his hands, so he could build us a house from scratch.
2: Yeah, that's not what you thought when you thought he's good with his hands. There's no way you went straight to build a house from scratch. What are you doing for those 3 months while he's building our house?
1: We houses together. Anyway, so we get up to there, and I was giddy. It was like I was a schoolgirl again, and I was giddy.
2: Yes.
1: And I was so excited by my future, and I was thinking about how to kind of start the flirting with me in the car next to him.
2: Just crash into him and exchange details.
1: Anyway, my gift failed me because as I rolled up and looked to the right, I burst out laughing.
2: How old?
1: I'm not going to describe the person because I don't think that's very kind.
2: You already have described his arm. Why was that kind?
1: His arm was hot. The rest of him, not my type. It's all I'm going to say. Not my type.
2: So do you think?
1: At all.
2: Do you think he'd had a transplant?
1: I think his arm is playing games with me, and I don't like when men play games with me.
2: You know what you've been? You've been fist fished. Haven't you?
1: Not for a while. I've been what?
2: Fist fished. Because he had a different looking arm. And it's like, because there's all different types. So there used to be catfishing.
1: Yes, I'm aware.
2: But now there's hat fishing.
1: Oh, hat fishing.
2: When bald
1: funny.
2: Men wear hats.
1: Yeah. Yep.
2: There's another one that Ozempic has.
1: What's that called?
2: Fat fishing.
1: Oh.
2: Yes. It used to be involving filters.
1: Fished.
2: Yes, because it was a different looking fist.
1: Anyway, I still believe I have a gift.
2: Yeah.
1: And I swear that I reckon I've got our producers to put together. A whole lot of arms for me to look at.
2: Is this for on air or just for you in your private time?
1: No, everything that's off air comes on
2: air.
1: And we're going to do it up next.
2: Right.
1: And I guarantee I'm going to get at least 9 out of 10 right.
2: Mm-hmm.
1: The hot arm will match the hot man.
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12: Hi there, it's Amanda Myler with your news update. OpenAI's 3-month delay in reporting a Medicare portal breach is under scrutiny. Acting PM Richard Marles says the government's made its concerns clear after Services Australia was first notified through a generic email inbox earlier this month.
13: An email goes to effectively a public email address within Services Australia, and 14 days later we are standing before you. And in that period of time, this has been escalated through the Australian government to the highest level.
12: Opposition leader Angus Taylor argues Labor has been caught napping.
14: They should have been getting access to the best possible models to strengthen our cyber defences in government and across critical systems across the economy.
12: In other news today, the unemployment rate's risen to 4.6% for August, up from 4.5% in July. The RBA is still more likely to raise rates than not when it next meets on Tuesday. And Chinese President Xi Jinping's landed on US soil, calling on the two nations to be partners, not rivals.
15: Clean clothes, a warm shower, a conversation. 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
12: From Wooden Spooners to Sunday's prelim final against the Panthers, Knights coach Justin Holbrook says they can take the victory without changing what they've done all season.
16: We don't have to change anything. You know, I've said the reason we're still playing now is because we've been able to handle everything right from round one. We've handled adversity and things, and all teams do, but we've handled it, I feel, in a great way, and that's why we're still playing now, and that's why I'm confident we can win again on Sunday.
12: Preliminary final action kicks off tomorrow night with the Roosters, buoyed by the return of Sam Walker, taking on the Dolphins at Suncorp Stadium.
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17: Windy for the rest of today on the Darling Downs. Tonight down to 14 and tomorrow clearing showers with a high of 21. 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

0: 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And
1: people talk about you. Lucy and Nikki's Spill the Tea.
2: Yes, that's right, guys. Spill the Tea is the time of the afternoon where we get to share a little celebrity goss that we've picked up on today. And
3: what have you got for me, Nick?
2: Babe, I've got a good one about one of our fave gals, Margot Robbie. Are you ready for this?
3: Margot Robbie, not only is she one of our favourite girls, but she's a Gold Coast gal.
2: She's a Gold Coast gal. She's an Aussie gal. She's the queen. And I have to tell you, Lou, she is no longer Margot Robbie. Margot Robbie has officially changed her name after 10 years of being married to her film producer husband, Tom Ackerley. So she is now Margot Ackerley.
3: I wonder if she's going to change it. Like,
2: I feel like you can do, I think she'll have like media, right? Media like and life.
3: Yeah, like a stage name and like at this point in life, I mean, I hate to say it, but like, what's the point? You've been married for 10 years. Like, why even bother? Why even go through the loopholes?
2: Well, I can talk to this because I got married 2 years ago and I still haven't changed my name. And I now have a baby. She's 7 months old. And by the time she finishes school, I do want us to have the same family name. So maybe it's got something to do with her, Bubba. Who knows?
3: Well, she's had a baby. Oh, I love reading some quotes. She admitted that in 2016 that before she met Tom, who is her now husband, she was adamantly against the idea of a relationship. I was the ultimate single girl. The idea of relationships made me vomit, and then this crept up on me. We were friends for so long. I was always in love with him, but I thought, oh, he would never love me back. Don't make it weird, Margot. Don't be stupid and tell him that you like him. And then it happened. Who wouldn't be in love with Margot Robbie? You're kidding me, brother.
2: Right? I do think she's so, like, humble, though, don't you reckon? Like,
3: big time.
2: Yeah. I've heard stories of her even, you know, coming back to Australia and going to friends' weddings and stuff. And everyone that, like, meets her is like, she is just such a doll, like, so easygoing and down to earth. And, yeah, I love her. Such a good representation of Australia.
3: Well, yeah, she does. She does us proud, doesn't she, doll?
2: She does us really proud. Anyway, Margot Ackerley.
3: Margot Ackerley.
2: Doesn't have the same ring to it, but anyway.
3: Not quite, does it?
0: Hey, stick around on the way next. We're asking on 13, 10, 60, have you spotted a celebrity in the wild? I know you girls have, haven't you?
2: Yes, we have. Remember Kylie Jenner, babe? Let's tell that story.
3: Oh, my gosh. Yeah, that's a good story.
0: That was great. You can tell it next. You got Lucy and Nikki.
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6: Fire hazards today. Ravensburn East Campton Road is closed and Fordsdale at Gatton Clifton Road near Spinach Creek Road. Delays through there. There's a fire department operation in progress. Busy Toowoomba CBD, Ruthven Street between Bridge and James Streets. Highfields, New England Highway at Highfields Road intersection and Dalby Roadworks on Condamine Street between Archibald and New Street. 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That's latest traffic on the Darling Downs, hit 100.7.
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0: For your drive home, you're on with Lucy and Nikki. And right now, we need you on the phones. 131060 is the number. Have you spotted a celebrity in the wild? We've got vouchers for Betty's Burgers in it for you.
1: Delishy little fishy. sorry, we always say that, delishy little fishy. Yeah, we were just unpacking when Luce and I ran into Kylie Jenner in LA. We've met Vin Diesel in the wild.
2: Oh, have we
1: Who else have we met in the
2: wild? We did a little bit more than meet Vin Diesel, but that's a story for the podcast.
1: Don't give away all our secrets. who else have we met in the wild?
2: Hemsworth.
1: Liam Hemsworth. I know, there's a few. But yeah, what about...
2: Liam Hemsworth held my dog, which was cute.
1: I know, and she's never washed her dog since.
2: No. I actually haven't, but that's just because I'm feral.
0: Well, we want to hear from you guys. 131060 is the number. What celebrity have you spotted in the wild? Let's go to Tony. Tony, who'd you see?
3: I saw Russell Crowe in the wild.
1: Oh, good one.
2: Where'd you see him?
3: I saw him near Luna Park. It was really crazy because I had to do a double take for a second. I was like, is that him? So it's pretty crazy, yeah.
1: That's awesome.
2: Pretty cool. What was he doing? Picking his nose?
3: I don't know, just with his family going around. So I thought I'd take my shot, approached him, I was talking to him for a bit. He said he was here for like a premiere, I think it was, like a movie at that time that was coming out. And yeah, he was really down to earth, nice. We took a photo and yeah, it's nice. Lovely man.
1: I love that.
2: Hey, I don't want to flex on you, but I feel like you'll enjoy this story. I've actually been to Russell Crowe's house and inside it.
3: Oh.
2: Because a good friend of ours is good friends with his assistant. He's had the same assistant for a really, really long time. And he like lives in a wing of the house, the apartment. It's at the Woolloomooloo Wharfs in Sydney.
0: Can you be saying that?
2: I'm pretty sure that's public knowledge, guys. I'm pretty sure that's very publicly known.
1: Oh, I thought you would have ran into him at the bloody Rabbitohs game. He's
2: a big
1: Bunnies
2: fan. One thing I will say, which was very interesting I found, is that he's got a lot of like kind of like movie-esque artifacts and art in his house. Like statues and maybe things taken from his movies and stuff.
1: Don't you feel like once you're really rich, you just kind of like invest in art and stuff?
2: Yeah.
1: I feel like that's a natural progression.
2: Yeah.
0: Thanks for calling through, Tony. Let's go to Samantha on 131060. Samantha, have you spotted a celebrity in the wild?
4: I have. I served Tom Hiddleston when I was working in a cafe in Broadbeach.
1: Hang on, who's Tom Hiddleston?
4: Loki.
0: Loki from Thor, Thor's brother.
1: Oh, yeah. Gotcha. Huge. Oh, my God, that's exciting.
2: I have to admit, I have never, ever seen Thor, and I don't know who Loki is.
0: For someone who's a big Chris Hemsworth fan.
1: I'm showing him to you now, Luz. Can you see? Tom Hiddleston. There you go.
0: Hiddleston.
1: Wow, that would have been crazy back that roommate. Lucky it wasn't me that spotted for old Tommy.
0: Oh, he's Taylor Swift's ex as well, if that helps.
2: Oh.
0: Yeah, there you go.
1: What, him and bloody the rest of the country? Yeah. She has how many albums are there? Aren't they all about ex-boyfriends?
0: Thanks for calling, Samantha. Let's go to Bianca on 131060. Bianca, what celebrity did you spot in the wild?
5: We spotted J-Lo.
1: Oh,
2: ooh, Shakira, Shakira.
5: Yeah.
1: Shakira is not J-Lo. That's huge, babe. Where did you see J-Lo?
5: In Capri. So we were just having a little browse around the shops and we went to walk into a shop and we weren't allowed to go in. And J-Lo was in there looking.
1: Oh,
5: and,
1: wow.
5: Yeah, we got to talk to her assistant. My daughter was about 9 at the time and said, could she meet her? And she said, yep, just stand here. When she comes out, she can meet her. But unfortunately, by that time she came out, the crowd grew to about 50-odd people, and then they said, look, we just have to go. But my daughter ended up featuring online in Cosmopolitan because she's walking alongside J-Lo, so they've got a photo of her, and my daughter was in the photo with her, so that was pretty cute, yeah.
1: Do you know what? Like, I feel like J-Lo gives off massive, like, diva vibes, so that's really nice to hear that her team was so kind.
2: I've heard really lovely scary stories about J-Lo, so that is a really pleasant.
1: Proved it all wrong. Yeah. We love J-Lo. Diva.
0: Thanks for calling through, Bianca. Let's go to Holly on 131060. Holly, wrap us up. What celebrity did you spot in the wild?
6: Hey, guys, they all sounded really cool, really awesome, but I've got one that's going to knock your socks off. Oh, I actually saw DJ Shawnee B DJing at a caravan park down the South Coast.
1: DJ Shawnee B in the flesh.
6: He was flashing in my Paw Patrol.
0: Oh, my God, I remember that. I had a little kid walk past and she said, Mum, why is there a DJ at the caravan park?
1: Oh my God, bless.
2: Why, were you DJing?
0: I was actually DJing, yeah.
1: At a caravan park?
0: I just took my DJ decks down and then we were like, should we have a party? Just popped them out.
1: Babe, you're popping up like Diplo, basically. Yeah, I love that.
0: Surprise pop up set. Why not? Call me Dom Dollar. You got Lucy and Nikki.
7: Ladies, time out. Time for a wee break right now. The L, the U, the C, the Y. Lucy and Nikki be back. That's right.
8: That's right.
7: Lucy and Nikki. Driving you home. Lucy and Nikki.
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12: Ravensburn fire hazard today. East Hampton Road is closed due to the fire hazard. And Fordsdale, Gatton Clifton Road near Spinach Creek, Queensland Fire Department operation in progress there. Busy Toowoomba CBD, James Street between Hume and Anzac Avenue, Centenary Heights, slow run down Alderley Street. In Warwick, slow through the CBD, Palmer and Fitzroy, Albion Streets this afternoon. Police are making Queensland safer. They have an important job to do, so there's no excuse for abuse. Authorised by the Queensland Government, Brisbane. That's the latest traffic on the Darling Downs, hit 100.7.
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11: Hi there, it's Amanda Myler with your news update. OpenAI's three-month delay in reporting a Medicare portal breach is under scrutiny. Acting PM Richard Marles says the government's made its concerns clear after Services Australia was first notified through a generic email inbox earlier this month.
12: An email goes to effectively a public email address within Services Australia and 14 days later we are standing before you. And in that period of time, this has been escalated through the Australian government to the highest level.
11: Opposition leader Angus Taylor argues Labor has been caught napping.
13: They should have been getting access to the best possible models to strengthen our cyber defences in government and across critical systems across the economy.
11: In other news today, the unemployment rate's risen to 4.6% for August, up from 4.5% in July. The RBA is still more likely to raise rates than not when it next meets on Tuesday. And Chinese President Xi Jinping's landed on US soil, calling on the two nations to be partners, not rivals.
14: Did you know that diabetes is Australia's fastest growing chronic condition? Over 300 Australians are diagnosed with the condition every day. Search Diabetes Australia to find out more.
11: Wooden spooners to Sunday's prelim final against the Panthers. Knights coach Justin Holbrook says they can take the victory without changing what they've done all season.
15: We don't have to change anything. You know, I've said the reason we're still playing now is because we've been able to handle everything right from round one. We've handled adversity and things, and all teams do, but we've handled it, I feel, in a great way, and that's why we're still playing now, and that's why I'm confident we can win again on Sunday.
11: Preliminary final action kicks off tomorrow night. The Roosters, buoyed by the return of Sam Walker, taking on the Dolphins at Suncorp Stadium.
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10: This is Heat Weather.
16: Windy for the rest of today on the Darling Downs. Tonight down to 14 and tomorrow clearing showers with a high of 21. 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

0: Happy drive home. You got Lucy and Nikki from the Happy Hour with Lucy and Nikki podcast. And right now we are doing this.
1: Good evening. We start tonight crossing live to Lucy and Nikki for the worst breakup ever.
0: Oh, yeah, thanks to the legends of Betty's Burgers, we have $500 to spend for you. All you need to do is call up on 131060 and tell us your wildest breakup stories, girls.
2: Yes, that's
3: we've been
2: right.
3: dating them all week. And you know what? I thought, you know, it's Thursday. I want something good tonight. So what have we got, Shawnee?
0: We got Freddie on the phone. Hello, Freddie. How you going?
4: I'm good. How are you?
0: Good. What's your wild breakup story?
4: So I was with my partner for a year and a half. And everything was going perfectly, very well. And then all of a sudden, she decided to take up astrology. And for me, I wasn't really into it. But she, for some reason, took it up. And I just started noticing things change after that point. Like, it just started going downhill because she asked me, like, what my rising sign was.
2: Oh, no.
4: What time I was born and all this stuff. And then, yeah, it got pretty crazy. Like, it started having fights and all these things after that. And
2: oh,
4: yeah,
2: no. Wait, crazy. Can I ask what your star sign is, though?
4: It's Pisces.
2: Oh, I'm a Pisces too. It's all G, mate.
3: Hang on. So, yeah. But why was she arguing with you? Because she was, like, disagreeing with star sign related
2: things?
3: Well,
2: maybe you weren't compatible according to astrology.
4: Exactly. She found out we weren't compatible. So she just thought, like, she looked for anything, any problems that came up, and just made him big, and it's deteriorated from that point forward.
2: Oh, no. Oh, I'm sorry to hear, darling.
3: And what was the final nail in the coffin? Did you dump her or did she dump you?
4: We just grew distant. Like, it just, it all stems from that point. That's the only reason I can think of that everything changed after that point, pretty much.
2: Aww. Totally. Oh, well, hang in there.
0: Yeah.
2: Pisces are beautiful, if I don't say so myself. you're going to find the right person for you. We love that.
0: Yeah, and definitely. Freddie, maybe you could take him on a date with $500 to spend at Betty's Burgers because you've just won.
4: Oh, thank you so much for
0: that. Right. Sorry, it's $500 cash, thanks to Betty's Burgers, I should say. How good is that?
4: Beautiful. Thank you. I really appreciate that.
0: Our pleasure, mate. You enjoy and break up with your burger and move on with Betty's Burgers. Moving on, tastes pretty good. We are doing this again tomorrow, girls. So if you want to win $500, have it right here for
2: tomorrow.
0: You got Lucy and Nikki.
1: Thought that was funny. Wait till you see it in person.
5: Yup. TikTok, Facebook, Instagram. Get on it.
1: Lucy and Nikki. Follow Lucy and Nikki on the socials at Happy Hour with Lucy and Nikki.
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8: 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Afternoon. At Dalby, Warrego, Condamine, Nicholson, Cunningham Street intersections, minor congestion there, and Warwick at the intersections of Wood Street and Guy Street and Wood and Wallace Streets. 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

0: Right around the country, you've got Lucy and Nikki, and right now we are joined by Adam and Ruben from Peking Duck, and we've got a game for you guys.
1: It's Lucy and Nikki's
2: Here We Go
1: Battle of the Besties.
2: My friends on the radio.
0: Oh, yeah. So we've got two sets of best friends here in the studio, Lucy and Nikki, Adam and Ruben. But we want to find out who is truly the better friends.
3: We are.
0: Okay.
4: Ooh. Yeah, we are.
0: Two very competitive groups here. So how this game works, we have a question for each Lucy and Nikki, Adam and Ruben, about their best friends. If they answer the question correctly, they get a point. If it's a draw, one representative from each best friendship group will have 30 seconds to argue that they are the better friends. Does that make sense?
3: I think so.
4: Okay. I think so.
5: I think let's just get ourselves in the deep end.
4: Yeah. What's the buzzer, or is it just questions?
0: Your name.
4: Yeah.
0: Go ahead. You ready?
3: Pressure's on.
0: Okay.
6: Sorry, just jumping in here.
5: Sorry,
6: the questions are directed at each person. So, Adam, you have a question about Ruben. Ruben, you have a question about Adam. Lucy, you have a question about Nikki. Nikki, you have a question about Lucy.
5: Okay, that's great.
0: Thank God for producer Karen. I have no idea what I'm doing.
4: Yeah, goes on.
3: Thank you, Karen.
7: Yeah, Karen, why don't you just be man the fort?
0: All right, you ready? Question one. Lucy, you're up. What is Nikki's favourite type of wine?
7: She has many.
5: Brutal.
7: That's not a buzz out.
5: Brutal. Come on, Lois. What the hell is that?
7: A white.
3: That's good. That works.
0: White.
3: That's an answer.
0: Is that correct?
7: I don't think it is.
4: Throwing the hand in the air with that was so good.
7: She loves a crisp white with seafood in the day, and she likes a Pinot Noir at night. I don't know how, that's so specific.
3: But what's your favourite?
5: I would have answered like that.
0: All right, Karen, are we giving that to them or not?
6: Based off Nikki's reaction, I'm going no.
0: No, sorry. Yeah. Sorry. We're moving on. Ruben.
5: Oh, my God, it's getting specific here.
0: Ruben, you see how competitive she is? Ruben, you're up next. Okay, what is Adam's favourite Peking Duck song?
3: You see, there's levels to this. It could be any situation in any time.
7: See, you guys don't have your questions right.
3: But you know what? Wasted.
4: Yeah, he's right.
5: Be honest. I could have just said yeah too.
7: Yeah, I get another question. I get another question.
4: All right. he's all right. He's bang on. We had so much fun making it.
3: It's both of our favourite songs.
0: Yeah. There you go. All right, Nikki, are you ready?
5: Yeah, I'm ready.
0: Who was Lucy's first kiss?
7: I don't even think I know.
5: Hayden Naylor.
7: Oh. Yeah, peck on the lips, yeah.
0: There we go, well done. Next question, so Adam. What is Ruben's beer of choice?
4: 9 times out of 10, you're going to go with a lager.
3: 100%.
4: Any lager. Any pub, you go pour us that lager you got right there.
3: Yeah.
0: There we go.
3: Whatever the lager is.
4: And I'm the same.
0: All right, next question. Lucy, Nikki, Adam and Ruth. So this is a tiebreaker. So this isn't really going to work. So I'm going to ask the girls another question. If they get this right, they can stay in, okay?
4: Okay. So
0: Lucy.
7: Yeah.
0: What is Nikki's favourite Dom Dolla song?
7: Oh, well, firstly, she's not as much of a Dom Dolla fan as I am.
0: Yep.
7: But if I was to choose a favourite song, I would say Rhyme Dust.
5: Oh, yeah, right, baby.
0: Yeah, there we go. All right.
4: Solid choice.
0: The girls are back in, which means we are at the tiebreaker now. Okay, Lucy and Nikki, Adam and Ruben, one of you will represent your friendship and argue in 30 seconds why you are better friends than the others. Ruben and Nikki, okay.
5: Oh, my God, okay.
7: The quiet ones, the unexpected ones.
0: Ruben, do you want to kick it off?
3: Sure.
0: Okay, why do you think you are the better friendship group?
3: Because we became best friends when we were 14 years old at the skate park. We were dating the same girl at the probably same time, and that's what brought us together. And then since then, we have been inseparable, traveled the whole world together, seen all the most beautiful things that you can see in life as a duo.
4: That
0: was pretty good.
3: I don't know. Beautiful. I was just ran out of ideas.
5: I can't believe you guys dated the same girl. That's a bit gross. Anyway.
7: I think it's romantic. We're not tunnel sisters, which I think makes us better friends.
5: Exactly. I'm going to kick off. So how would you know? We've known each other for nearly 20 years. We have worked together, partied together, lived together, done every gym class together, literally spent, I reckon, 20 hours a day together for a solid 10 years in a row without actually killing each other. I think that alone is, amazing. Mm. We're not tunnel sisters. IYKYK.
7: And we still make each other laugh.
5: Record for literally 8 hours straight, and then we'll leave and jump on the phone to each other and be like, babe, you've got boobs too. And that's me.
4: That was good.
3: Well, yeah, when you're in a professional thing together for a long time, to maintain that best friendship is it's a testament. And I guess that's why we win, because we've been professionally working together
4: and best friends
3: for 16 years.
5: We all win, guys.
0: I reckon the boys are the winners, to be honest. So, Adam and Ruben, you are the winners.
7: Shorty just wants brownie points with you boys.
0: No, they've
4: he's
0: had
4: got
0: a,
4: them
0: I'm
4: all.
0: Gonna say they had a better argument than you guys for.
5: What?
0: Yeah, I mean they've better stories than you guys, I reckon.
3: To be fair, the fact you finish an 8-hour recording session together and then jump on the phone straight afterwards to have you on, that's actually so good.
7: We're about Shorty. No,
5: leave Shorty out of it.
0: Oh, Adam and Ruby, you bloody legend boys. Thank you so much. Hey, make sure you grab your tickets to the boys' show. If you're going on tour, the tickets are on sale right now. Peekingduck.com.
4: Yeah.
0: Is that where we're going to get them?
4: Peekingduck.com. Yep. Get on it.
0: Get on it. 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
9: Toowoomba's average unleaded price today is around $2.36 a litre, while some servos are selling it as low as $2.24. 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
3: Hi there, it's Amanda Myler with your news update. 21 people have been assessed by paramedics following a bus crash in Victoria's Yarra Ranges. At least four of those have been taken to hospital with varying injuries. It's believed the bus went through a barrier on the side of the road, while at least two other vehicles appear to have been damaged. The government says OpenAI is cooperating with authorities now, despite taking months to disclose an AI breach involving Medicare. Acting Prime Minister Richard Marles says the incident's unacceptable.
4: The principal message that was given by the Prime Minister to Sam Altman over the course of last night in New York was that this is a deeply unacceptable situation and the Australian government is extremely concerned about it.
3: Major airports across the country have been disrupted today by union workers walking off the job. And a judge in the US has ordered Donald Trump to restore White House access for three banned media outlets. The US president had blocked journalists from CNN, Politico and MS Now, accusing them of constantly reporting fake news.
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3: The Dolphins are bringing their brand of footy to Suncorp Stadium tomorrow night when they face the Roosters in a prelim final. Coach Christian Wolfe is expecting a big game from his halfback, Isaiah Katoa.
5: Yeah, I've said it all along. I love what Isaiah brings. I love what he brings as a person, how he carries himself, plays with that same calmness and confidence that he's got in himself. And he's obviously a very key player for us. So I'm really looking forward to what he can go and do tomorrow night.
3: And it's official. The ARL Commission's announced its full endorsement for Peter Vlandis to start as Executive Chairman.
0: Chest pain? Racing heart? It could be a heart attack. 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
2: This is Heat Weather.
6: Windy for the rest of today on the Darling Downs. Tonight down to 14 and tomorrow clearing showers with a high of 21. 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
1: Now, I've got one big job left to do before little baby arrives. Baby number three. Could be any day now.
2: You say one big job left. Wasn't this your only job?
3: Is that to get the snip?
1: I've got a whole list. No, I'm not getting a snip. I'm not going anywhere near anyone ever again. I keep making kids. That's my bad. Now, the boys sleep in our bed at home. We've got a big king-size bed. Luch and the boys sleep in there during the week. I sleep in the spare room.
3: King-size bed. The king doesn't sleep in there.
1: No, rarely sleep in my room. I sleep in there on the weekends, let Luch sleep in the other room, but I've been on the road heaps for stand-up touring stuff, so I haven't even been in there. So my job was to get the boys, they had beds in their room. They've never used those beds for who knows what reason. They wanted bunk beds. I was like, all right, I'll sort out some bunk beds. Did a thing which I never do. A purchase like that, I'm an in-store, let's have a look around.
2: Good idea. You get to see the quality of it in person.
1: Yep, I know that now, Fee, because I went against my usual, you know, moves, and I just saw some photos on a website online. The reviews all seemed to be good. I checked across.
3: Was it Insta?
1: Nah, I checked across. No, it was just a website, but I checked on Reddit. I had a look on YouTube. I had a look at the. It all seemed to be good. Ordered this bunk bed. It turned up. I got it built. It was a two-person job, so the guy that I got in, I helped a little bit, and he said to me, hey, heads up. He didn't work for this company. He goes, this is one of the weakest bunk beds I've ever seen. It's pretty flimsy.
3: Did you say you're going to sleep at the bottom then?
1: Well, the top bunk and bottom bunk are held together with dowel. You know, like dowel? You know, little wooden dowel?
3: What, like the currency of China?
1: Like you? No, that's, what is that?
2: Yen.
1: No, what's that's dowel? Japan.
3: Dowel.
1: The dowel is like little bits of wood. That's all that's holding together the top bunk and the bottom bunk. My mates that have kids with bunk beds, they said it's big metal rods.
2: Yeah, metal. Yeah.
1: That makes sense. They said online this thing was solid pine. Technically solid because it's not a gas or a liquid. So I will give it, it is technically a solid, but it's not good. So on Friday, I do want to, I'm very annoyed with the company.
3: Just say it, bro. Get it. Let it out.
1: No. I'm still fighting them.
2: Not there yet. Yeah.
1: And they sent a technician out. But this technician spelt the name of the company wrong twice in the text messages to me. Not a great sign. So I said on Friday, I don't want to get jumped in my own house. I'm answering the door with a screwdriver in my pocket.
2: That was how you left us on Friday. So I was already concerned because you were arming yourself with a screwdriver when this guy turned up.
1: Stay ready. No, it just turns out guy, English second language. He was very helpful in the way that he's like,
3: English.
1: Well, I got to use a bit of my Duolingo Chinese. Ooh, it was pretty rapt with that.
2: Oh, good.
1: But there was a screw missing. They don't teach you how to say, hey, these bunk beds are terrible on Duolingo, even though I'm 180 odd days in. But he wanted to replace one screw, but I said the whole thing's flimsy. This is, this is no good.
3: Should have called Brendan Wong. I could have helped you.
1: No, it was different. Not table tennis. I needed help with these bunk beds. And he ended up leaving. Guess what? They're still just there. The bad bunk beds are still in there.
3: He didn't know how to fix it.
2: You couldn't, confronting him was too awkward? Or it wasn't his problem. He was the tech.
1: He was coming to look at it. He's like, these are strong enough. I'm like, it's not, man. I could snap this railing with my left hand.
2: I think you've got a legitimate complaint.
1: I do. I'm fighting with the credit card company too. It's a battle on many fronts.
2: The credit card? What's the credit card company?
1: I'm doing a chargeback. So I'm like, here's all the emails that I've sent this company. This company, obviously, I don't know who I'm dealing with there, but it's not great. And the credit card company are going, we'll do a chargeback.
3: Why don't you just buy a new pair, a new set?
1: Well, that's what I'm going to have to do.
3: Yeah, and just don't worry about it. Don't get angry.
1: What do you mean, don't get angry?
2: Can we?
1: I'm owed $1,400.
2: Can you read us any of the text? Any of the text back and forth? No, they're not readable on air.
1: Well,
3: why don't you get back free and win it on the punt?
2: Leon, what's going to
4: involve? I think he's reading me one of the texts that he sent them on Friday, and one of them was very passive aggressive, even calling out their mispronunciation.
1: Yeah, well, I said, heads up, because I got to read out the message, I would have to give away the name of the company, which I don't want to do. But I said, heads up, sorry I got back to you late with this text. I just had to email your warehouse to make sure this text wasn't a scam because your company's spelt wrong. There's no name included. There's nothing, but they've given me the all clear.
2: Oh, okay.
3: Was it JK? Was that the company?
1: He's
2: not going to say the company's name.
1: Yeah,
3: I'm trying to
1: sort it out. So at the minute, I've got a 38 and a half week pregnant wife, and I'm about to smash up some cheap pine bunk beds in a bedroom and replace them with some solid stuff. It was infuriating. Because the guy was all good. It. And I'm like, not all good. I'm on Google Translate.
3: Can you please read your message?
1: No, I can't because it gives away the name of the company.
3: Well, just make a different one up.
2: No,
1: it gives it away.
3: JKEA.
1: I'm doing my least favourite thing, which is battling over email. I'm more a yell in person kind of guy. I don't like this.
3: Is it Captain Snooze?
1: It's hard to... No, certainly not. I'll be going to see a few different actual beds in person. This is Fifi Fevenick's Happy Hour. Fifi
5: 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For your late drive home, it's Fifi Fevenick's Happy Hour.
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1: We love to hang out and have fun. And on Friday, our team hung out together. Leon, where did you all go?
2: The terminal.
3: Oh, your great pub. Yeah, great pub.
1: You introduced Gemma. To a food she'd never heard of before.
2: Yeah, but on the menu, in the kids' menu, she was ordering from the kids' menu. She ordered it. It was an interesting choice.
1: What did she order?
2: She ordered a...
0: She got
2: a kids' chicken tenders meal. Then she got some sorbet and then a frog in the pond.
1: I love that. Chicken tenders are great.
4: But I was really upset because Leon ordered my food for me and the kids' meal came with a paddle pop and I was really desperate for the paddle pop, but he didn't get it for me.
3: It's true.
2: Either way, kids' menu. Okay, yes. She'd never heard of a frog in a pond. Do you all know what a frog in a pond is?
1: Yeah, I do know it.
2: Yeah, and I thought, Gemma's from New South Wales, and I thought, surely, maybe it's just a Victorian thing. I put it on my Twitter saying, friend had never heard of a frog in a pond, so we got her one. Is that just a Melbourne thing?
1: It was a good-looking frog in the pond, because what I like is they've done green jelly, and then they put chocolate sprinkles on it. And then pop the Freddo in. I like the sprinkles touch.
3: I'm glad you said Twitter too, because when Frog in a Pond was a thing, it was called Twitter.
2: No one calls it X. Yeah. Who calls it X?
1: Who's even on it?
2: A lot of people. Really? Well, apparently 1.1 million people saw this.
3: What?
0: 1.1 mil.
2: It's gone to the UK and the US, and they're all baffled and saying Australia's food is a joke. What the hell are they doing down there?
0: Leo, you say this. Saturday morning, I had to go and get something for Charlie's cake. What I had to get, there was a little supermarket near my joint. I had to get hundreds and thousands. I was looking for them. There was only two people working in there early Saturday morning, and I was like, hundreds and thousands. And they're like, what are they?
1: What are you talking about?
0: I'm like, sprinkles. Finally saw it. And they're like, I've seen that on cupcakes. And then I got to explain fairy bread. Oh. And they were like, that sounds nice. I'm like, it's grouse.
3: Is that how they said it?
0: Get in.
2: What's wild is all the comments, a lot of people in Australia as well, some of them had never heard of it either.
3: No,
2: I don't know if it's a weird pocket of people that have never
3: heard of it. Used to be like
1: Sizzler and stuff. You embarrassed us globally.
2: I know, I'm sorry about
1: that. You really put it out there.
0: No, I think the opposite.
1: Over in America saying, what are you guys eating
3: down
1: there?
3: They put peanut butter with jelly.
1: Amazing. That's so good.
3: Mate, a chocolate frog and jelly is way better than peanut butter.
1: I know what it is, Nick.
0: Yeah.
3: Yeah.
0: But there, it's nice.
1: It's so good.
0: It's all nice.
1: It's great. And grape jelly, too.
3: Yeah. Yeah, the jelly.
1: It's so good.
0: You think Americans would get around it because it's like sugar in sugar with some sugar sprinkled on top. Maybe they're jealous.
1: I mean, I will say this. It was never my favourite. Like, I wouldn't have ordered a frog in the pond.
3: No, I love jelly.
1: Like, I would take fairy bread or chocolate crackles or honey joys over a frog in the pond.
3: I used to get frog in the pond and then get custard and put it on top of it.
1: Oh, yum.
3: Custard and jelly.
1: Custard on everything.
3: Custard is the
1: best. I remember
3: when
1: I was growing up, it was like, you know, cream, and I come from a family of cream pourers, like my dad, my uncles, they just love
3: cream pourers.
1: No, they just cream over puddings, cream over apple pie. Yet I want it to be custard. Just custard on everything. Why would you go for cream if you can have custard?
3: Yeah, true. Old cream pie.
0: Leon's just going through his replies on the phone still.
2: Oh, no, there's a lot.
3: Leon's like, what's a cream pie?
2: Literally about 3 minutes ago, a tweet from someone in America saying, had been thinking the Aussies were keeping quiet in the British food discourse. Cannot trust them now. Yeah, sorry. Yeah. International relations here.
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0: 8-year-old trying to get out of the water, and it was my mum that pulled me out by my hair.
1: Oh, she would have been fuming that.
0: Oh, it was a very swift trip back to our hometown. And a very quiet one.
2: Did Dad catch anything good, though? That's the real point.
0: God, no.
1: No. No luck.
2: Even with the four rod set up. Let's go to Taylor right now on 131060. The round is out. Taylor, Dobbin, your dickhead dad, please.
3: Well, when I was about 8 years old, the neighbour's cats kept getting under my house, or my dad's house, and, like, ruining his ducted heating and things. Anyways, he went over there to try and tell them to, you know, get their cats and all this, and they were breeding and everything. So my dad used to set up, like, a garbage bin, like, on its side with a stick holding the lid up with a string attached to it, and used to catch the cats and take them out to the local primary school.
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1: dads
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1: Dads are great.
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2: Wanna be your first string.
3: All right, song string is a game
4: yeah.
3: where we get given a song.
4: Yes.
3: The name of a song.
4: Yeah.
3: The last letter of that song's name starts the next song.
4: Yeah.
3: And so on and so forth until we lose our minds.
4: I'm really not very good at it.
3: You've just stood up from your chair, so I'm going to do the same.
4: I even last week played, not you, I played Tommy Little, and he won, and he's never played it before.
3: Yeah, he was really good at it, actually.
4: He's got a very good wealth of knowledge when it comes to music.
3: Well, he was very chill.
4: He's,
3: you know,
4: he's
3: what
4: too
3: we
4: chill.
3: Do is
4: he's
3: we
4: putting,
3: go, meh.
4: It's putting me off my game.
3: That's it. First song comes at us courtesy of producer K-Dots, and he has the final say in when we buzz people out. Hit us, boy.
5: I sure do. This one is a difficult one, so whoever gets it first, I'm going to give a little bit more time because this letter is quite difficult.
3: Okay, yeah.
5: I mean, feel free to prove me wrong.
3: Tweaking the rules as we go.
5: We're going back to 2002 with the song that was made famous by the Spider-Man 1 movie with Tobey Maguire.
4: Okay.
5: And that is Hero by Nickelback. Nick Kelly, take it away.
3: On and On by Illy.
4: Yep. I know! Yeah. Never Enough from the soundtrack to the movie with Hugh Jackman.
3: Tepid ding. H. Hero, Enrique Iglesias.
4: Iglesias. Hero. On My Own. From the Lame Mis soundtrack.
3: The amount of Lame Mis. On My Own. Another N. Interesting. Nights Like This.
4: Save Tonight, Eagle Eye Cherry.
3: The Climb, Miley Cyrus.
4: Baby, Justin Timberlake. Bieber.
3: I'll give you that. Yellow by Coldplay.
4: We Are the World by Various.
3: You said everywhere, but. Drinky by Sophie Tucker.
4: Fleetwood Mac.
3: You know it. End of Beginning by Joe.
4: Do we do The Giver?
3: End of Beginning.
5: No, it needs to. The does not.
4: Okay,
5: count.
4: It doesn't count. Okay, how did we?
3: Oh, I got you. Sorry.
4: Go Your Own Way, Fleetwood Mac.
3: Yang. Oh, no!
4: Yellow!
3: I already used Yellow.
4: Did you?
3: Yeah, I used Yellow by Coldplay earlier.
4: Oh.
3: You hit me. How did you win that?
4: I have no idea.
3: Thank you to the good people at Fleetwood Mac for their help. Loz wins Song String for this week.
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0: A very exciting time to be that artist. Adela on the Hot Hits with Nick and Lauren. Number one song in the US at the moment is the follow-up to Ain't in LA, Nicole Kidman. And Ain't in LA is not far behind. She's an amazing artist. I am so happy to see it working so quickly. She's sick. You're sick in a good way. I hope you have a wonderful next few days. I'm going to have a week off and then we'll be back live, me and Loz, October 5. Catch us anytime at the Hot Hits AU on the gram in the meantime. Bye. See you soon.
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19: 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And yeah, I produced it and bang, here we are. 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
9: It's no Josiah, it's Aizen here with Fifi, Fev and Nick. Good morning, guys.
10: Good morning, but guys, I've got a treat for you. You're going to love this, Aizen. Fev and Nick. It wouldn't. Aizen's just a treat every day that Josiah's not here. Like, we love Josiah. You. We don't want Josiah not to be here. But if he's not here, look at this. Amazing. Yeah. It's amazing. Aizen.
11: Look at this.
9: Yeah. Well, yeah. Was that good or bad content?
10: No, very so much better. Very good.
12: So we don't understand why is the better player on the bench. No. I don't know.
9: Well, Josiah's not here. He's lost his voice.
10: Yeah, and this is brilliant. Ready? So Leon rang him yesterday to check if he was coming in today, but was recording the conversation. Are you ready for Josiah's voice? Here we go.
11: You don't sound great.
13: I miss you guys so much.
11: Yeah, I think maybe we'll let Aizen hang around for another day.
13: I can't help it. This is just who I am now. Well, I went to the doctor this morning, Leon.
11: An Eastern doctor or a proper doctor?
13: No, a naturopath.
11: Not a doctor, but okay.
13: No, an actual doctor. It's viral laryngitis.
10: Oh,
14: that's great voice because he had a bender.
10: No, real. That's
14: I know people that have done that.
10: Real.
14: People put on fake voices Stange? All the time.
15: I hate to be nitpicky, but Aizen did say the best city in Melbourne.
9: Oh, did I say that?
15: As we opened the show.
9: Sorry, the best city in the world.
12: It is correct.
9: Which is Melbourne.
12: It is the best city in Melbourne.
14: Yeah, there's a lot of other cities.
12: No other competition.
14: The city of Casey. The city of Whittlesea. There's a lot of cities, mate. So if you want to nitpick, there's a lot of cities here.
9: Exactly. Are you on this panel? Yes. No.
6: Fifi, Fev and Nick's happy hour.
10: Now, Melbourne is NFL crazy at the moment. We're mad for it. The 49ers, they turned up last Friday, and aren't they owning the town?
14: Oh, yeah.
12: God. Rams are waiting.
10: Yeah, where are the Rams?
14: No one
10: now,
14: cares for the Rams
10: Americans
14: anymore.
10: Have descended, and we have a superstar in the studio right now leading the coverage for ESPN. Phil Murphy, welcome to the show.
16: Thank you guys for having me. The hospitality's coming out, waking me up here in the morning. It's been fantastic. Yeah, NFL's, counting the hours to kick off, and game 2 of 272 we have over here at the MCG. It's pretty impressive.
10: Now, this is big, Phil. I mean, you've correctly identified I'm the sports person on the team, so I know a lot about this.
16: I felt the eye rolls before I saw it.
10: You did. I'm sure you did. But because we're all excited. Melbourne, you would know, we are the biggest sport. We're the sports capital of Australia. Yeah. We love our sport. We'll turn up. We'll watch anything. There has been such hype about this over the last 12 months. But this is actually a big game for Americans. Like, all America will be all eyes on Melbourne.
16: Oh, yeah. And I mentioned there are 272 games in the NFL season. That's just how the math works. This is going to be a top 5 or 10 game all year. It's so significant. Two teams that, if you and I were chatting in February,

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7: is Carrie and Tommy.
8: How long's too long, do you think, to still sort of have baby paraphernalia but you don't have a baby?
9: So I'm only going off what I know to be a thing, which is, and I think you do this, You keep a lock of your kid's hair.
8: Yes, but I mean more in everyday life, not a keepsake. I mean, it'd be like, at what point do you remove the high chair from the table that you're all sitting at if your kid hasn't been in a high chair for 5 years?
9: What do you mean? Ages ago. Do you have babies coming round? Not of their own accord. I assume there's an adult bringing them. But
8: so I decided, and this is a whole nother break that I can tell you about, my attempt to do something which I shouldn't have done, which was take my kids out for a family bike ride. Anyway, I went to go and get the bike, and I realized that I still have a baby seat on the back of my bike, and my youngest is 7.
9: Yeah, okay.
8: I don't think she's been in that. She is little.
9: I mean, this speaks volumes about how often you ride your bike.
8: No, but I do ride it, and I just use it as a backpack holder.
9: Oh.
8: But then I looked at it, and I thought, is it weird to still be getting around with a baby seat on the back,
9: Carrie,
8: when all my children ride their own bikes?
9: I'm going to say something that may come off as offensive, and I don't mean it to. I don't think any of these decisions are deliberate choices you're making. I've just noticed when half the time I see your car, it has a P plate on it from when Ollie's driven it. I just think you don't clean up stuff.
8: That's a bit pot calling kettle, but
9: yeah, no, sorry, I agree. Yeah.
8: Yes, and
9: yeah,
8: I have
9: my CD collection at home.
8: Yeah, do you have the 6-stack CD stacker?
9: I do have the stack.
8: Do you?
9: Yeah,
8: your car, your Sentry.
9: Yeah, you've got a stacker. Yeah, I've also got a tape deck.
8: Do you?
9: Yeah, that's so fun. I've also got two TVs in there.
8: Do you put CDs in it?
9: No, never.
8: Oh, you have to. You need the same ones on repeat. Come on, fill them with your favourite. What would be your 6 favourite CDs to pop in there?
9: Any Rock Estead for stuff.
10: Yeah.
9: Oh, if I can get the Nutbush over and over and over. If I can get Love Shack on repeat, please. I want summer hits.
7: This is Carrie and Tommy.
5: Carrie Bickmore and Tommy Little.
9: Because did you ever see that movie about the friends, childhood friends that grew up and kept playing the same game of tag?
8: Yes, I did.
9: Yes, and it had the beautiful quote at the start of the movie that is not from the movie. It is an old quote attributed to a playwright, George Bernard Shaw. We don't stop playing because we grow old. We grow old because we stop playing.
8: Oh, I feel like that's your mantra for life.
9: Well, I was going to bring up, I think I'm growing old. Because I think I've stopped playing as much.
8: Really?
9: Yeah, I was catching up with mates the other day, and I had this exact realization. One of my mates went to the toilet, and I said to my other mates,

0: Now, I knew they did this.
1: But that's not a kookaburra.
0: That, no.
1: It's just a different bird.
0: It's a, what, you're done burping? You good? It's just a bird. It's just a bird.
1: I didn't think you'd notice.
0: What, noticed you burping into the microphone?
1: Actually, Coke Zero is coming back up.
0: It is a lyrebird, which are famous for their ability to mimic, but I don't know if I've ever actually heard it before. Oh. And because people have obviously taken photos of it in the past, it's mimicking.
1: It knows the sound of a camera. So I wasn't far off by saying it was a camera. It did sound like a camera.
0: Absolutely, it did sound like a camera.
2: It must have been taking photos like a long time ago.
0: Also, did you know, because I always thought a lyrebird's name came from, because it's a liar, because that's not what, because it's copying other bird noises. It's like,
1: but it's spelled L-Y-R-E, yes.
0: And I noticed that too when it was written on the thing. And so I looked it up.
1: Is it from an area? In Tassie or something?
0: It is. That has nothing to do with the name. No, the name is based on the male's tail feathers, which when fanned out during courtship, they look like a lyre, which is an old-fashioned Greek musical instrument similar to a harp.
1: So you do remember one of our all-time Barneys on this show when I said to you, you know, because you're a bird watcher and you lost your mind at being called a bird watcher.
0: Your capacity for me losing my mind. I just said, no, I'm not.
1: No, you said it in a very different tone to that, first of all. Second of all, you've just brought us a whole break on birds. Is there a chance you are a bird watcher and you'd now like to come clean?
2: This is technically you being a bird listener.
0: Yeah, I'm not actually even looking at it.
1: Have you opened the book I gave you yet?
0: Nah.
1: I gave you a bird watching book and I guarantee that you flicked through that book and gone,
0: guess what?
1: Oh.
0: Not once.
1: Fine.
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1: Out of sight, out of mind.
2: How do you get out
3: of
2: it?
3: No, I'm not.
2: You're the other person in it.
3: But isn't she guilty of cheating? No,
1: she's not. No, I'm not her. I'm not the other woman.
3: Let's cut to the chase.
1: Okay, so the phrase is cut to the chase.
2: Where did it come from?
4: Okay. Is it to do with police car chases?
2: Oh, in movies?
3: Ooh.
2: I reckon it's going to be a movie thing of it's getting boring.
1: Let's cut to the chase.
4: Yeah.
2: Am I vaguely right?
3: Yes. What era was it, do you think, of movies?
1: I reckon the 40s.
2: I reckon it's going to be in the silent era.
3: Ding, ding.
2: Which I reckon's earlier than the 40s.
1: 20s.
2: I was going to say
1: 20s at the beginning, and I thought, nah, that's before the big movies, but it went silent era.
2: What else did you think but not say?
1: Oh, you want me to actually tell you?
4: It'll be about Sam.
2: I know. The only thing that...
3: It was in the silent film era in the 20s, so often there was slow romantic setups, long explanatory dialogue.
1: Which is what the ladies want.
3: Yes.
2: Boring.
3: But the action-packed chase scenes were the most exciting parts.
1: Boring.
3: People start saying, let's cut to the chase.
2: Yes.
1: Oh, well done, Sammy.
2: But what I don't really understand how that is what it means now.
3: Because isn't the phrase all about
2: get to the good bit? Yeah, that's good. Well done.
1: You really didn't get it?
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4: Different resignation letters from Gen Z. Obviously, they're doing things a little bit different. 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
6: That's a lie. 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
2: We are asking, what measure did you take to save your relationship after there is a trend going around called food divorce? You kind of make your own meals, run on your own schedule, rather than having to go, oh, what are we both doing tonight? What are we both doing? So we're just asking, what measure did you take?
3: Because let's be real. The number of people who are probably out there doing major indiscretions, like cheating, you know, being rude to the mother-in-law, that's probably a small number of why relationships erode.
2: Yeah.
3: It's the everyday annoyances and nuisances that erode.
2: Correct.
3: An otherwise good relationship. So if you can divorce your food stuff,
2: yep,
3: and it keeps you guys happy,
2: hell yeah,
3: maybe it's a measure worth exploring. Nick, good morning to you.
2: Morning, Nick.
4: Good morning, everyone. How are we?
2: Good.
3: Wonderful, babe. What have you done in your relationship akin to food divorce?
4: Well, look, food divorce is kind of crazy to me. Food is definitely my love language.
3: Okay.
4: But I gave up competing in burnout competitions and working on burnout cars. Pretty much was struggling financially and I didn't realise, and partner had to kind of pull me aside. And, you know, like, look, you've got, I mean, look, the last burnout car I had probably had, you know, anywhere upwards of $60,000 put into just the motor alone.
2: Wow. Yeah, wow.
4: And, yeah, so, yeah, she kind of,
2: hey, man, know, enough's enough kind of vibe.
3: Part of my ears, Nick, when you say a burnout car, do you mean a car that is burnt out or a car you do burnouts in?
2: He gets a commie, takes it to the meat and just lets them rip. I've been to a couple. They're sick, aren't they, Nick? They're sick.
4: Yeah, don't rub it in, he gave it up. Yeah, I was competing in like Canberra and all that, and okay. big money.
2: Big money.
3: If you win, or to actually just be involved.
4: Both. Like the first place was $40,000.
3: Did you ever come first?
4: I came second. Second was my best, and that was like a $15,000 prize pot.
3: So that's not bad, but if that's still putting
2: just
3: you
2: a mad
3: there,
2: burnout.
4: Yeah. Pretty much, yeah. But you know, like I said, so much financial stress. So I kind of just opened my eyes.
2: You gave it up.
3: Gave
2: it
3: up for love. I respect that. That's a modern day Romeo and Juliet, baby.
2: Totally.
3: Kate.
2: I can't even imagine.
3: Oh, sorry, Kylie.
2: No, it's Kate. I couldn't even imagine not having to drop skids if you love dropping skids.
3: Yeah, but he loves his woman more. Yeah,
2: totally. I get it. Hello, Kate.
5: Hi.
3: Babe.
5: How are we?
3: We're talking about food divorce, the measures you've taken to save your relationship that maybe on the surface seem a little strange. What are you guys doing?
5: My husband and I don't holiday together.
3: Pardonnez-moi,
2: I don't know if I can get around that. Let's talk.
5: Look, we love each other dearly, but holidaying with our two kids just does not and will not ever work for us. I'm definitely, look, he works for himself, so he's a very busy man. And I take on sort of like a single mum role. So when we're all together, I guess I have my routines and things with the kids that I'm used to doing, and he kind of like throws a spanner in the works.
3: So you'll go away with the children and he won't come, or do you like to go solo to have a break, essentially?
5: No, I take the kids. So we'll go on a holiday and he'll sort of stay home and look after the house and the animals. And then when we get back, he'll often organise a holiday with his mates. And he'll go away with our son.
2: Oh, yeah.
5: And I'll take the daughter. But, it works for us.
2: It sounds like you would like him to come along and be a bit of a family unit, though, Kate. Am I wrong?
5: Look, if it worked, absolutely.
3: But it sounds like he's throwing the issue into the mix by not being on the same page, maybe.
2: Maybe. That's what I'm hearing.
3: She used the phrase, he throws a spanner in the works.
2: Yeah, that's what I'm saying.
3: Wow. I would imagine, and this is me having one kid, it's really hard to holiday without the part. I'm looking down the barrel of a weekend away with my little girl this weekend, and I'm like, it's going to be hard.
2: Yeah, it's all on you, babe.
3: Whereas Kate's going, he makes it harder if he's actually there. Fascinating, but if it works for you, that's what we want to get to.
2: Exactly. Hello, Kylie. What have you divorced in your house?
6: Hello. I've divorced doing his laundry.
3: Respect
6: his queen. Washing his clothes.
3: So what does that look like? You have separate washing baskets. You don't touch his stinky pile. You just look after yours.
6: So one day I'm in the laundry with lots of laundry around me, and I thought, what am I doing? He's out doing what he wants to do. I'm in here sorting his laundry. So I set up two laundry baskets.
2: Yep.
6: With his name on it, my name on it, brought him in and said, look, this thing, I'm not doing this anymore.
2: Wait,
6: can do yours.
2: So he should, because he should be doing yours as well. You do it as a together, or you're sick of only doing his, him not doing anything?
6: I think if it was a team effort, it'd be different.
2: Yeah, but there we go. I'm figuring it out.
6: Doing it all.
3: Amen. So, what we say? Relationships are a two-way street, they should be a two-way laundry chute.
2: Totally. Throw them down the chute.
3: God, this is fascinating, isn't it? I love a little peek into other people's relationships. A lot of texts coming through, quickly. Yeah. Lauren has said, my partner and I, toothpaste divorce.
2: Oh, yeah. Great.
3: He never closes the cap. It gets gross and crusty. So you know what? I went and bought my own toothpaste that I look after, and he can do that crusty nonsense with his.
2: Ew.
3: Jack has said TV divorce. We both like different types of shows and movies, so we rarely watch TV together. He'll watch TV in the bedroom, and I watch it in the lounge room. Talia has said our relationship survives through three things, ignoring each other when we're pissed. Yep. That's fair enough.
2: There we go.
3: And one more from Maddie. From Emma. Blanket divorce. Two separate blankets on the bed.
2: That's smart. I'm sick of fighting about that for sure.
3: No fighting over the doona.
0: Yep. Carrie and Tommy.
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18: This is a HIT news briefing.
19: Good morning, Rob McLeod with a fresh news update. A man has died after being found with life-threatening injuries at a home in Surat. Emergency services were called to the Ivan Street property just after 3:30 p.m. The man was taken to the nearby hospital where he later died. Police have established two crime scenes and say a second person is assisting with inquiries. A massive new wind farm at Bungaban in the Western Downs has been approved. The 1,400 megawatt project supplying renewable energy to the Boyne smelter at Gladstone as it shifts away from coal. A neighbouring 500 megawatt solar project has also been approved. The wind farm is expected to create around 1,000 jobs during construction and 50 ongoing positions. In sport, Western Clydesdale's fullback Christopher Woodbridge has capped a breakthrough season by winning the Petro Sivinda Siva medal as the QRL's best player. Young star also named QRL Rookie of the Year and selected in the Team of the Year.
18: HIT National News.
20: Hey there, I'm Lauren Howarth. Most economists don't reckon the latest increase in unemployment will be enough to stop the RBA from lifting the cash rate next week. The jobless rate rose to 4.6%, up 0.1% from July. It's the highest unemployment rate in the post-COVID era. Just a warning, some listeners may find this next story distressing. A second child has now died in hospital after a mother allegedly stabbed three children in the New South Wales Blue Mountains. The 42-year-old's been charged to face court in November. Overseas now, Donald Trump has welcomed Chinese President Xi Jinping to the White House for the first time in over 10 years. The US president saying they had a great meeting, also praising their truly great friendship. And tens of thousands of AFL fans will line the streets of Melbourne today for the AFL Grand Final Parade ahead of tomorrow's Brisbane Fremantle decider at the MCG.
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20: The Dolphins will be out to beat the Roosters tonight to book a spot in their first grand final. Finn's enforcer Tom Flegler has told us it'll be special to run out in front of a sold-out Suncorp Stadium.
22: Suncorp, I believe, is the pinnacle place to play rugby league in Australia. So to be able to do that in front of a full house at a preliminary final, there's no better feeling.
20: While star halfback Sam Walker will be back on deck for the Chooks just weeks after he underwent ankle surgery.
16: Short of breath, dizzy, heart racing? 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
18: This is HIT weather.
19: Partly cloudy today with a top of 21 degrees. The outlook tomorrow, partly cloudy and a high of 22. Partly cloudy Sunday. Monday, a shower or two. 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
1: Most of it probably will.
2: Jess, I also identify as a pelican.
3: No, you don't.
5: Get ready to come take a ride.
3: Rowan. All right, here we go. Back tomorrow. Why don't I say that?
17: It's gonna be good, it's gonna be fine, it's gonna be all right. All right. A little bit out of
3: line.
1: This is Jess and Rowan.
25: This is gonna be good.
26: Welcome to the end of the week.
3: Good morning, Jess.
26: We made it. Friday. My body's sore.
3: Everything sucks and I'm pissed off.
26: Oh, talk to me, babe. What's going on?
3: Went to bed last night, 8:45. Woke up, 3 a.m.
26: Oh, it's too early. The body clock. Or did something happen?
3: No, body clock. By the way, clocks could go for a bit longer. Anyway, go, you know what? I'll go to the gym. I'm going to do a Jess Farch and go to the gym. Went to the gym.
26: Here we go. Let's seize the day. How you feeling?
3: Shit workout.
26: Oh.
3: Wasn't very good. It was fine. It just wasn't very good. Get home. I'm there at home before I would normally wake up anyway. I was like, this is good. Got ready. I did feel better because I worked out a bit. I did feel better.
26: You can feel your endorphins pumping. Had you showered at the gym or now you're showering at home getting
3: quickly
26: ready?
3: Quickly rinsed at home.
26: Sure.
3: Didn't want to have to deal with the wet hair, so just bits and bits, you know, the vibe.
26: That's my whole life.
3: You get it. Get my smoothie, get everything ready. Just about to go outside. Up. Oh, got a quick wee. As I'm there, I'm just like watching Instagram as I'm having a wee. And then just watching Matty Johns talk about the Knights was awesome. And then as I swipe one, whole thing falls in the toilet.
26: Your whole phone? Thing,
3: whole phone. And by the way, it wasn't just, I had obviously weed, so I'd fallen in the wee bowl. But it was the whole night of night's wee. So mine, my girlfriend Lucy's, and there was like toilet paper. So I had to pick my phone up and I'm flicking this gross, like, I'm not happy about it. And like, I had to take the case off because that was soaked in the middle because there's that suede of wee.
26: Of course. So now you're bare-assing a phone.
3: Yeah, and I went to plug it in to do the car play on the way here. It goes beep, beep, beep. Liquid detected in the USB slot. I was like, I know.
26: It's urine.
27: That's your urine. Rice. I don't know if that works for pee. It works for water, I've heard.
26: I don't think it actually works, does it? It's a placebo. Urine. Nothing's going to soak urine out.
3: And like, I think,
26: oh, and all before what?
3: Oh, it still smells.
26: Don't.
3: It actually smells.
26: This
3: sucks. And
26: have
3: I
26: you run
3: go
26: a
3: home.
26: Antibacterial wipe over it or anything?
3: Yeah, I did.
26: You have?
3: I did. Okay. I got the cleaners. I sprayed it and I hit it with the
27: iPhone microfiber. It's not waterproof proof, but it's like splash proof. So you could probably just like knock it with like some normal water.
26: But it was.
3: Yeah, I did. Fine. I did rinse it and wipe it. But
26: it was immersed.
3: I can tell you right now. That stinks.
27: I'll believe you.
3: Come here.
27: No.
26: You don't have to keep smelling. What a terrible
3: get on your hands.
26: Start to the day, darling.
3: So, honestly, awful. And I've
26: what's
3: been up
26: turn
3: for
26: it
3: 3 hours already. Nothing.
27: I did wonder when I arrived this morning in the car park, the lights in the car park turn off when there's no activity for off, for power saving or whatever. The lights off, so I was like, oh, I'm the first year.
3: Oh, my
27: God. I see your car. So I was like, how long has he been
26: enough
27: here for the lights
26: has
27: to automatically
26: passed,
27: switch
26: yeah.
27: off?
3: 5:05.
27: Okay, that's a good chunk of time. Okay.
3: I've only been here for an hour.
26: What have you been doing?
3: Nothing.
26: Does your phone work?
3: Yeah.
26: Okay, so it still works.
3: Yeah, it's all good. It just.
26: Are we blaming Matty Johns? That was the last person you mentioned.
3: No one can blame Matty Johns.
26: He's excited. We're all excited.
3: We're excited. Oh, no, no, we're excited. Your husband called me and said, we're going to the footy. Bought me a ticket.
26: Well, no. He told me he tried to call you. You didn't answer. I said, well, that's rare from him. Maybe he was busy. He goes, yeah. So I sent him a voice memo. I said, well, I hope it was under 30 seconds.
3: It was.

0: fantastic Yonna
1: bed base. It is unbelievable. Easy, beautiful bed frames. You build in minutes. Minutes, Jess.
2: You got to say what it's made out of because not people
1: no
2: aren't
1: tools.
2: Want it.
1: You don't need any tools for $159.
2: People aren't going to want to say what it's made out of.
1: I've got two of them at home and I use them every night.
2: Say what it's made of.
1: Cardboard.
2: Yeah, so don't call the show because otherwise you're going to be forced to take one of these home.
1: Hey, if we get no callers now, this is going to be all your fault.
3: No.
1: We Jess want
3: has a
1: Yonna.
3: A bunch of bed frames to take
1: we
3: home.
1: Want a Yonna.
2: I'm not taking them if no one wants.
1: That is the best thing you said all year. Yes, yes. Hey.
2: I know there's a couple of wings in the house. I don't need 15 bed bases.
1: You've been poo-pooing this so hard that if we've got any left over, you're taking them as punishment.
2: I'm going to do
1: them.
2: You
1: can sell them on Marketplace or whatever.
2: Maybe I could make my little girl like a
1: yep.
2: village.
1: A fort.
3: Like a

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0: Jess and Rowan, good morning. $10,000 Alpha Bucks. We had a winner this week.
1: We did. Evan at seven.
0: Ooh.
1: Is in heaven.
0: He could have even probably got 11 if we let him.
1: He had 6 seconds left on the clock. He had the time. It was a masterclass. If you missed it, Jess and Rowan on Instagram. The real takeaway, Evan knew what a verb was.
0: Yeah, definitely. That's what trips people up, I think. And then I think after some people, obviously not the big dogs like Ev, but once they pass, they go, oh, I'm buggered. Oh,
1: they get confuddled.
0: We say all the time, and I've even said, next person that gives up, that name is banned. And you know what? The closer we get to the year, that name might be banned all year.
1: That's right. And then you don't get to play the Christmas things, and the Christmas things are always wonderful.
0: You know what? We're almost in October. We could actually do that soon, do a year-long ban on a name for Alpha Bucks. No giving up.
1: Do you understand how many people are trying to call and play?
0: You give up.
1: If you get on, if you are selected by miracle of miracles and you throw the towel in because you didn't spend 25 seconds Googling what an adjective is, I'm sorry. You need to be punished.
0: Yep. Do your homework.
1: Do your homework.
0: Pass the exam. That's
1: we have said it all year. Yep. Noun, verb, adjective and adverb are the most common trip-ups.
0: We've had it at 7 and at 8 o'clock. Mm-hmm. But now the best bits of the week that was with the producer's diary.
2: Happy Friday. It's executive producer Shy Guy and producer Babs here with another edition of the producer's diary where we take you through the week that was with Jess and Rowan. We nearly started the week without Jess or producer Babs after a faulty lift here in our building. But it begged the question, how long will it take for Rowan and I to notice?
1: EP Shy Guy, did you wake up on the right side of the bed? You just don't know when you'll need to step up.
3: Yeah, I'm fine.
1: And fill in for me, brother. Yes.
3: Yeah, we would have been right.
1: Sweet Babs and I in the lift.
0: Unbelievable.
1: So dismissive.
0: That kind of confidence was a little bit insulting.
3: We would have been great.
0: We would have had to plan
3: in
0: a
3: like, we would have
1: sorry, you're meant to be devastated. I've died in a lift accident.
3: Phones don't work in the lift, so how would we know?
0: That's true. It'd still be there.
1: How long, Rowan, I don't arrive till you message or call Angus, my husband? So say you message, hey, have you slept in?
0: I reckon.
1: How long goes 15. By before you go, ooh.
0: Oh, I was thinking 7.
1: 7 a.m.?
0: I was thinking an hour.
1: You'd wait an hour?
0: No, that's silly. No.
3: 15 minutes. First ad break,
1: And then you'd message Angus.
3: Yes.
1: The lift did that terrifying,
0: You know you're
1: alive when your heart starts pounding. It was very, very scary.
2: I asked Jess to describe the noise the lift made when they got stuck, and I'm glad I did.
1: Well, they went kind of boom, boom, boom, this morning.
3: A good noise.
1: Thank you.
3: Was that accurate, Babs?
4: Yeah, that was pretty smart.
3: How would you have described it if it was
4: it went like, it was slants away, bang, and then something went down. So Jess might have invented a new word this week.
1: In my 30s of antiquing, vintage shopping. And you could look at that and go, oh, what, so your hobby is just spending money. No.
0: What'd you say? Shobby?
1: Shobby.
0: It's a great shopping for hobby.
1: That is a thing. Shobby, I think it's short hobby. You don't intend it to change your life. It's just a short hobby you're picking up. Shobby.
0: I think I heard
1: that on a podcast once.
0: I like the shopping hobby. The shobby.
1: Oh, I guess you could look
0: I'm
1: at
0: gonna
1: it.
0: Going to go to a quick shobby.
1: Shobby? Have you done an Urban Dictionary? EP Shiker?
0: Don't go on there. No, you've been banned.
1: Hit Google.
0: On my computer.
1: What did you look up?
0: A shobby.
3: Nah, it's fine.
0: Isn't that what the Scottish do? Oh, it's a jobby. Never mind.
2: Yeah, maybe don't repeat that one, Jess. I just looked it up and it means. Speaking of antiquing, Jess and Rowan took a trip into the city on the hunt for a big ship for Jess's new house. But they hit some traffic on the way, and it wasn't a good combination when you have Jess, the world's most patient driver, and Rowan, the world's most impatient passenger. So this was inevitable.
1: I'm maybe fourth or fifth, all right? Every car that starts doing the dramatic drive around her...
0: What did I say?
1: ...sits on the horn, gives her a horn.
0: And what did I say? I said everyone through here will give them the horn because they must learn through humiliation that you cannot do this.
1: Rowan said, horn her. I said, no, she's embarrassed as
3: because you don't use the horn.
1: I don't use the horn, but also I would argue...
0: Nah.
1: To what she's already stuck. It's not like she could scooch out of the way.
0: Yeah,
1: there's no point in horning her. Rowan rolled down his window, the passenger window, and yelled out, horn!
0: I went, ah!
1: Yeah, he went, meh! Made the sound of the horn.
0: Absolutely got him.
1: Unforgivable. Don't want to be an ah! Yeah, he went.
4: Rowan got fitted for a new suit. And while he was waiting, he got chatting with a teenager getting a suit for his formal. Then Things got awkward.
0: Mum kind of goes to pay, and he's just kind of there looking at himself, checking him out. I was like, Fitz, great, dude. And
4: you're looking sharp, kid.
0: Yeah, oh, thanks. Because he was young, and obviously I'm loud and
4: old.
0: All his face, old. And I went, dude, you like, sorry, man. I gotta say, you are very tall, dude. He said he was 6'7", and I went, oh. And I hit the hand. So I did the hands, and he was the whole time smiling at me, laughing with me, and then he goes,
4: oh.
0: Turns back around to the mirror, wipes himself off. There was no more conversation after that.
4: Oh my God, he cut you off. You embarrassed yourself so hard. The young one went, I cannot continue this.
0: Here I am hitting the 6'7".
4: Trying to connect with the youth.
0: Connected with the kids.
4: What, do you think he was a teenager? What are we thinking, like 15, 16?
0: He was, it was
4: 16, 17?
0: Yeah.
3: That's not a thing. Just did the hands for 16, 17.
4: I can make it. I can make it.
3: Yeah, you're trying.
4: They made 6'7", I think. I can make 16, 17.
5: Jess got invited to join a netball club with a few of the girls we work with here at the office. But Jess has other ideas. We weren't expecting this suggestion. She even tried to get Rowan on board.
4: My alternative.
0: Don't say paint and sip or something ridiculous.
4: Still physical. Rock climbing. Rock climbing's cool.
0: Like outside or in a...
4: Nah, you got to start inside. I'm not going to say, hey, ladies who I don't know, let's go grapple a mountain. No, I think we start indoors.
0: Okay.
4: We all have each other on a harness. We need even numbers.
0: That's worse. You're worried about the netball pitch. You want to hold each other up.
4: Yeah, Jess, I think is you too need busy getting selfies. It's a cold where you're the anchor person and then they scale the wall.
0: Listen, I'll be honest. When I was younger, all the hot girls played netball and I was there all the time.
4: Okay, you know what's up. Let me find out if it's a mixed team. You want to go play with the ladies?
0: I'm not playing netball.
4: Want to come rock climbing?
0: Meant to be good for the rig.
4: Bro, and the shoulders.
0: Can't we just go and eat like we used to? Just go and just do lunch stuff.
2: Alright, that's it from us. We'll see you next week with tickets to the NRL Grand Final.
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22: Good morning, Rob McLeod with a fresh news update. A man has died after being found seriously injured at a home at Surat. Emergency services were called to the Ivan Street property yesterday afternoon. The man taken to nearby Surat Hospital, where he later died. Police have established two crime scenes and say a second person is assisting with inquiries. Child safety and youth justice workers are walking off the job for up to 2.5 hours today, escalating a pay dispute with the Queensland Government. Together union members rallying outside government MP offices at more than 20 locations, with some taking air mattresses to highlight children being housed in child safety service centres. Southern Queensland locals are being warned to stay well clear of power lines while pruning trees. Ergon Energy says there were 33 accidental contacts with power lines during vegetation work last spring. Safety manager Grace White says trimming trees can be dangerous.
23: You don't need to be touching a power line to be at serious risk of injury or death. It could be coming into contact with the tree branch itself or the ladder.
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25: Hi, I'm Lauren Howard. China and the US must ensure AI always stays under human control. That's what Chinese President Xi Jinping has told Donald Trump at the White House in his first visit there in over 10 years. Trump also saying the two leaders made tremendous strides in the issues facing their countries. An 11-year-old boy who was shot inside a Sydney apartment earlier this week has died in hospital overnight. Police are still investigating. Mortgage holders are bracing for another cash rate hike. Economists warning the rise in unemployment won't be enough to stop the Reserve Bank lifting the rate on Tuesday. And AFL fans have started lining the streets of Melbourne, hoping to catch a glimpse of their favourite Lions and Dockers players at the grand final parade ahead of tomorrow's decider at the MCG. While NRL supporters are getting ready for tonight's grand final qualifier between the Dolphins and Roosters.
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25: The Roosters say star halfback Sam Walker is ready to go tonight for the full 80, just weeks after undergoing ankle surgery. It's a huge boost as they go up against the Dolphins for a spot in the grand final. Footy reporter David Riccio says it's an incredible turnaround.
28: Trent Robinson, Roosters head coach, has confirmed Sam Walker will play. He will play the 80 minutes So there's absolutely no concern whatsoever, and he may even kick goals, guys. Trent Robinson said he could possibly also kick goals.
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1: This is Heat Weather.
22: Partly cloudy today with a top of 21 degrees. The outlook tomorrow, partly cloudy and a high of 22. Partly cloudy Sunday. Monday, a shower or two. 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
20: Next, obviously I spent the morning doing workouts and just... My day was ruined by wee, and we want to know next, did pee ruin your day?
29: No, I enjoy the original phrasing of the question you wanted to ask. 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
29: Because when it was on the board, I was like, oh, how are we ruining people's day? 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
20: We're having a great time. 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
29: Or wee-wee.
20: 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Mm-hmm. 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
29: Thank goodness.
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0: Jess and Rowan, good morning. Alpha Bucks for $10,000 at 7 o'clock and at 8 o'clock, two times every day, guys. So we could actually have $20,000 every day.
1: We could.
0: We don't.
1: If you lift.
0: We don't. Be good if we did. Yeah, we had Wednesday?
1: Wednesday
0: we had a $10,000 winner. His name was Evan at 7.
1: Evan at 7 took us to heaven.
0: Could have got 11.
1: Could have got 11. But that's all right. We go again.
0: Yeah.
1: Just because Evan got paid $10,000, you should see this bank account of ours replenished straight away, ready for you at 7 a.m.
0: We should do like a double or nothing. We should just have one ready.
1: What do you mean? Like Evan, you want to play again for 20?
0: Yeah.
1: And what, otherwise he gets nothing?
0: Nothing.
1: Or does he still get his 10?
0: No, nothing.
1: Oh, well, that's double or nothing, isn't it?
0: Nothing, nothing. We're not doing a Lockie Neal situation where that bloke...
1: Don't get me started!
0: Oh, God.
1: We got a very cool...
0: Sorry.
1: Every caller on air prize.
0: A Yonah. Bed base. Cardboard. Beautiful thing. They look great. What colour was yours? Beautiful emerald green.
1: Forest green.
0: Oh, my apologies. Forest green, even nicer. Easy, beautiful bed frames you build in minutes. Guys, they are super, super easy. No tools. You can buy them for $159. Or every call that gets on air gets a Yonah. We want a Yonah. We want a Yonah.
1: And that's the key. Gets on air. We're getting a lot of texts come through, and we always appreciate contributions.
0: Yeah, you got to call.
1: 0488881069. You do have to call, though. Just quickly, though. Jared said, my mum's brand new white dress peed on when she picked up a brand new puppy to bring home. Yellow stains all over.
0: Oh, by the way, yes.
1: The dress could not be saved.
0: We're asking, did we ruin your day after
1: Yeah, that's important context.
0: She said that. I went, oh, no one will know what we're talking about.
1: Sorry, I apologize.
0: I had my morning ruined. I dropped my phone in the toilet full of wee. Now I got to buy a new phone case. And
1: someone else texted, said a girl wouldn't go on a second date with me because I said it. I needed to do a wee-wee. She thought I was too immature.
0: No, it's fine. She actually helped you out there.
1: Yep.
0: Because now you get to go find the right girl.
1: That's right.
0: She's not for you, bro.
1: Saying wee wee is funny.
0: You see what I'm saying? Wee wee. It's funny.
1: Wee wee is funny. But yes, the question is, did we ruin your day?
0: You just dodged a massive bull if that's her problem.
1: That's right. Kelly, good morning.
2: Morning, guys. How are we?
1: Good, babe. Did we ruin your day?
2: Sure did. A few weeks ago, my dog was on some medication and one of the side effects was she was drinking a lot of water.
0: Right.
2: And I was like, you know, if you drink a lot of water, you got to pee a lot, right?
0: Yeah.
2: So we have an ensuite and I put the pee pads down for her and I put a couple of down. I'm like, oh yeah, that'd be right. I woke up the next morning, she'd completely missed all the pee pads and it was all over the tiles.
0: Oh.
2: So I've had to go up into the garage at 5:30 in the morning and mop the floor and not wake my partner up. And it was not a great start to my weekend.
1: A slippery situation.
0: Oh, it's the things you do for the puppy.
1: Absolutely. We do anything. We deal with it.
0: We deal with it. Anything for a puppy.
1: Your child, that's annoying at 5:30 a.m.
0: Yes, it is. Hello, Tina. What is your wee story?
3: Well, it's not my story, but I was there. I'm a nurse, and yep. I was working with my partner, and we were attending to a gentleman, and she's gone to lean down to grab something from the bed, and he weed straight in the mouth.
0: Oh!
3: I mean, a full stream, like she copped it. She spat it on the ground. I only wet my pants beside her.
1: Nearly added to the wee situation. Tina, pardon my ignorance. But was it targeted or was it just
0: yes.
1: He was in such a state, he didn't realise what was happening?
3: Yeah, he didn't understand because he has, like, dementia.
1: Oh,
3: like, you know,
1: okay, it's okay.
3: It's elderly.
1: Yep.
3: And, yeah, so they don't sort of, yeah. And just the way he just went, yes, yeah, straight up.
0: I only have one question to you. Like, sorry, I'm just trying to get my head around this. So if her mouth was open... and he was weeing, she must have had her mouth open and under like this. So how did it happen? I don't know.
1: The logistics. Rowan wants more specific.
0: Tina, I get it. I get how it happened, babe. I just don't understand how.
3: I'll give you a quick rundown.
0: Yep.
3: Like, with elderly people, like, not being rude.
0: No.
3: But sometimes, like, their penises, like, they're very small and they just sort of stay in one spot. So
0: The
3: stream will just go straight up.
0: Right, you know, so that's my fault. I was thinking, damn, well, you're like kind of horizontal, like, gotcha.
1: Tina, this bloke's been through enough, and now you're saying he's got a tiny Johnson. I mean, can we rein it in, please? Can we rein it in? However, you know what? You were got on air, you got a bed base.
0: Got a Yonah, babe. Well done.
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7: Warrego Highway travelling well between Gatton and Toowoomba this morning. Not too bad through Charlton and through Oakey. Toowoomba Cecil Plains Road looking all right through Bittison and through Wellcamp. Anzac Avenue slow through Harristown and Ruthven Street. Not too bad through South Toowoomba and through Carnegie Spring. New England Highway between Toowoomba and Warwick seeing those early delays through Mount Sibley and Nobby in the roadworks. 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
20: Good morning, Rod McLeod with the fresh news update. A man has died at Surat after being found with life-threatening injuries at a home. Emergency services were called to the Ivan Street property just after 3:30 p.m. Police have established two crime scenes and say a second person is assisting with inquiries. A huge new wind farm is set to help power Queensland's aluminium industry. The 1,400 megawatt project at Bungaban in the Western Downs will supply renewable energy to the Boyne smelter at Gladstone as it shifts away from coal. A neighbouring 500 megawatt solar project has also been approved. Wind farm is expected to create around 1,000 jobs during construction and 50 ongoing positions. Child safety and youth justice workers are walking off the job today. Together, union members will be stopping work for 2.5 hours and rallying outside government MP offices at more than 20 locations across the state. The action follows weeks of industrial action and stalled pay negotiations.
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21: Good morning, I'm Lauren Howard. Most economists are tipping the Reserve Bank to lift the cash rate again next week. They don't think the latest increase in unemployment will be enough to stop the RBA from moving. While a Finder survey shows almost half also expect another increase in November. A police officer has been killed in a crash in Sydney this morning. A fully marked car was under lights and sirens when it smashed into a tree. The female constable died instantly. The driver's been taken to hospital in a stable condition. Overseas, US President Donald Trump has hosted his Chinese counterpart Xi Jinping at the White House. It's his first visit there in over 10 years.
22: President Xi and I have forged a friendship, a truly great friendship, actually.
21: And footy fans are gathering in Melbourne this morning ahead of the AFL Grand Final parade. The Wiggles will perform at Melbourne Park to kick off the festivities.
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21: Suncorp Stadium will be rocking tonight as the Dolphins look to take down the Roosters in a grand final qualifier. But it won't be easy. Star halfback Sam Walker back on deck for the Chooks just weeks after undergoing ankle surgery. Finns enforcer Tom Flegler has told us they're ready to go.
24: Obviously very excited. Like I said, the last time I was here, it was

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0: Jess and Rowan, good morning. If you just missed it, we had a team intervention for our producer Babs. She doesn't want to share with our executive producer here, Shy Guy. She had a bunch of bagels. Was like, you can't have one. He went, what? All I need. I'm trying to eat. You see him fading away. And we just thought, you know what?
1: I can barely see him. He's that thin.
0: Please don't wear camo. God, you'd be buggered.
1: Oh, my God. Forget about it.
0: Unbelievable. So we just thought maybe we should say to Babs, hey, like, is everything all good?
1: Because everyone's so worried about me having an only child. Oh, she won't know how to share. She's one of three.
0: Doesn't know how to share. Fight for your stuff more. Yep. Oh, yeah. That's right. You got to have your microphone on.
2: Such a valued member of the team.
0: Oh.
2: I am.
1: You might not be feeling valued by us because we don't respect people who don't know how to share.
2: Yeah. Also, gatekeep yummy food. I'm the oldest of three girls, so I know what I want when I want it. Like, I got to gatekeep that stuff.
1: Kirsten has said, poor Babs. She's the sweetest soul. The people who don't share bagels sweet, Kirsten?
0: I don't think that's true.
1: Danielle has said, leave Babs alone. Oh. She's awesome and so sweet. Where's this sweetness coming from? Have you heard the facts of the case, people?
0: Yeah, we need examples. We need some sort of, like, this is why, not just like, oh.
1: Two things can be true at once. She can be sweet and not know how to share.
0: Yeah.
2: Yep, so. But everyone's supporting me, so shove it up.
3: Is that to me? Because it wasn't very threatening.
0: Who the most? Shove up whose bum?
2: You know what? Shy Guy.
0: Oh. He's your superior. You need to, like...
1: I know. This is the youth of today. There's no fear. There's no respect.
3: 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Text now.
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6: Toowoomba Range and the bypass travelling well. The Warrego adds feet between Gatton and Toowoomba. Does foot up a little bit through Charlton and ongoing towards Oakey and Dolby fairly clear. Gore Highway looking good between Athol and Pittsworth this morning. And New England Highway between Toowoomba and Warwick slows up as usual through Mount Sibley and Nobby in the roadwork zone. Cunningham Highway not too bad between Glanfield and Warwick either. 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
20: Good morning, Rod McLeod with a fresh news update. A man has died after being found with life-threatening injuries at a home at Surat. Emergency services were called to an Ivan Street property just after 3:30 yesterday afternoon. A man taken to nearby Surat Hospital where he later died. Police have established two crime scenes. A second person is assisting with inquiries. Your spring pruning job could turn deadly. Southern Queenslanders are being warned to stay well clear of power lines. Ergon Energy says there were 33 accidental contacts with power lines during vegetation work last spring. Safety manager Grace White suggesting doing some research before planting near power lines.
21: To help reduce incidents, outages and damage, you can plant smart in the first place. And we have a list of power line friendly trees on our website.
20: In sport, Western Clydesdale star Christopher Woodbridge has been crowned Queensland Cup's best player. The fullback winning the Petro Sivanasiva medal after a breakout season with the Clydesdales. He was also named QRL Rookie of the Year and selected in the Team of the Year.
19: Hit National News.
22: Hey there, I'm Lauren Howarth. Footy fever is sweeping the country. AFL fans have already started lining the streets of Melbourne for the grand final parade, with the Wiggles to kick off the festivities a little later this morning. While in the NRL, the Dolphins are preparing to host the Roosters tonight in a grand final qualifier. Also making headlines, Chinese President Xi Jinping says China and the US must ensure AI is always under human control. He's met with President Donald Trump at the White House, marking his first visit there in more than 10 years. A crime scene has been set up after a deadly crash involving a police officer. The marked vehicle the officer was travelling in under lights and sirens hit a tree in Sydney this morning. And most economists say the latest unemployment data will do little to avoid another cash rate hike next week. The jobless rate has climbed to its highest level in nearly 5 years.
23: Bank of Queensland, Queensland's home loan experts, supporting Queenslanders for over 150 years. 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
22: Footy reporter David Riccio says Latrell Mitchell will be discussed at a Rabbitohs board meeting next week as the Perth Bears circle.
24: The decision on Latrell, on whether they want to let him go to November 1 or give him, and second to that, give him permission now to negotiate with rival clubs or put a big fat contract in front of him.
22: And a spot in the grand final is on the line tonight with the Dolphins up against the Roosters at Suncorp Stadium.
25: Chest pain? Racing heart? It could be a heart attack. 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
19: This is Heat Weather.
20: Partly cloudy today with a top of 21 degrees. The outlook tomorrow, partly cloudy and a high of 22. Partly cloudy Sunday. Monday, a shower or two. 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
6: The part of the show where you get to pick the song. Jess and I will throw up a song. You go, oh, I like that. And you go, 0488881069. You text Jess if you like her song. You text Rowan if you like my song. Shy Guy, what is the theme today?
8: Today, and shout out to Linda who texted this theme suggestion through. Nice. Today is National One Hit Wonder Day.
6: Oh. Shout out, Linda.
8: So, I would like your one-hit wonders.
6: All right, Jess, do you want to start?
3: I agonised over this, Ro, because when I was Googling and looking for inspo, a lot of them are from, like, the 70s and 80s. Mm. But after my Sweet Caroline last week, I thought, I've got to try and bring it into a bit more of a current era.
6: What are you thinking?
3: Gautier.
6: Oh, yes, you're like, classic.
3: Now, no disrespect to Gautier. I'm sure there was an album somewhere, but I don't know any other hits.
6: Yeah, there was, yeah.
3: You know what I'm saying?
6: I can't think of any other songs, but I know he had some.
3: I'm sure he did, but this is a hit. I love this song. Somebody that I used to know, if you want to hear it play next on your radio, text Jess.
6: Me, I want to go Kevin Rudolph.
3: Oh!
6: Wait, what the hell's Kevin Rudolph doing with this song?
3: Well, nothing. I think he's dining out on the Let It Rock money.
6: Lil Wayne feature, how good's that?
3: I'm making this up. And let's start rolling. 0488881069. You want to hear Let It Rock, text Rowan.
6: Yep.
3: You want to hear a bit of Gautier, text Jess. I'm pretty sure I read somewhere that the money you can make from having a hit
6: like that,
3: you can pretty much dine on it forever.
6: Yeah, you can.
3: Maybe not now in the modern day with streaming and all that. But back in the day, you just needed that one little gem and you'd be set up for life.
6: Yeah, the royalties and everything have changed a little bit.
3: Yeah.
6: But, you know, big, even one-hit wonders now, like, they make $1 million a week.
3: Still,
6: yep.
3: Radio players.
6: And now, actually, people are making things that they're just indie stuff. They're making just, so there's no labels and they're keeping all the money. So they're making squillions. Shy Guy, where are we at? Texting Rowan?
8: A strong lead. I'm not happy about it, to be honest.
6: Oh, I think I know what that means.
8: Yeah.
3: Oh, do you reckon that means mine?
8: Yeah. I really want to play Kevin Rudolph, but I have to go with the vote. 0488 1069. The time is running.
3: In respect to Linda.
8: 0488 1069.
6: Yeah.
3: Oh, that surprised me.
6: Shy Guy, overwhelmingly big.
8: Unfortunately, we're playing Gautier. Jess has won.
3: Okay, change your attitude. We just had Babs in here for a bad attitude.
8: I really like that song, and I haven't heard it in a long time.
6: Me too.
3: It's not about what we personally want.
8: You know?
6: Yeah, every Woolworths.
3: The people have spoken.
8: They have spoken.
3: That's
8: Thank you for all your votes.
6: Gotcha. Friday's bagger. Playing now. Harding.
26: Like when you said you felt so happy.

0: Jay today, we're giving away, if you get on air, a Yonah bed base, easy, beautiful bed frames you build in minutes, no tools, from $159. But if you get on air, we give you one. It is an unbelievable bed frame made out of cardboard. I've got two of them at the house.
1: I've got one.
0: And you love it, mate. You love it. You love
1: I
0: it.
1: I love it. No, what is it?
2: No,
1: I don't care.
0: I love it. Yeah, we want a Yonah. If you want a Yonah, he's got to get on air. And actually, we need your help next. We're going to help you by not only giving you a Yonah. 131060, would you like some sort of psychic insight into your life? Are you interested in us helping you go through your life psychically?
1: Guidance.
0: Guidance in a certain level of your life. Like, I'm thinking about needing something. I'm feeling blocked in my health. We will get our cheese witch.
1: You heard that correct.
0: What's that? Cheese witch? Yep.
1: Cheese witch.
0: We have a cheese witch.
1: I've heard of the cheese tax, Rowan. I've not heard of the cheese witch.
0: Now, there's a story we saw in the New York Post, and we thought, you know what? We got a witch here that loves cheese. Let's go. Cheese witch. If you have anything in your life, health, wealth.
1: Love.
0: Love. We'll ask our cheese witch, and she will actually be able to tell you what's going to happen in your life whilst touching different cheeses.
1: We've got cheese. Mm. You're going to pick which, like tarot, you'll pick which cheese.
0: Yep.
1: And I will use the cheese to send you a message from the angels.
0: Oh, no one knows you're the cheese witch.
1: Oh, they don't know yet? Isn't that?
0: I thought we were going to hide the fact that you were cheese witch. We have a cheese witch coming in. Jess has to go to the toilet for a minute and do stuff.
1: Oh, God.
0: And the cheese witch will be coming in.
1: I'm
0: with a selection of cheeses.
1: With a selection of cheeses. You.
0: Oh, yeah, you call up 131060. Yep.
1: And she will give you a reading.
0: Yeah, we'll basically stick her hands in the cheese.
1: Yeah.
0: And be able to give you some guidance into your life.
1: If you're lactose intolerant, this is not for you.
0: Yeah, it actually comes down through the psychic.
1: Yeah.
0: Realm.
1: If you have to pop a lactate before you pick up the phone, I don't want you. I mean, she doesn't want you.
0: Yeah, she doesn't want you. Jess has just got to duck out for a minute.
1: That vegan cheese, yuck.
0: Nah.
1: Rubber.
0: It's thick cheese.
1: It's thick, doesn't melt. Trample that on a pizza.
0: Ugh, totally.
1: Cashew cheese? No.
0: 131060, would you like some psychic advice from our cheese witch? Call now.
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11: Good morning, Rob McLeod with a fresh news update. A man has died after being found seriously injured at a home at Surat. Emergency services were called to the Ivan Street property yesterday afternoon. A man taken to the nearby Surat Hospital where he later died. Police have established two crime scenes. A second person is assisting with their inquiries. A massive new wind farm at Bungaban in the Western Downs.

0: next week. The jobless rate rose to 4.6%, up 0.1% from July. It's the highest unemployment rate in the post-COVID era. A police officer has been killed and another's been injured in a horror crash in Sydney overnight. The female constable was a passenger and died at the scene after the fully marked car that was travelling under lights and sirens hit a tree. Donald Trump has welcomed Chinese President Xi Jinping to the White House for the first time in over 10 years. The US president saying they had a great meeting, also praising their truly great friendship. And AFL fans are gathering in Melbourne today for the grand final parade. Tens of thousands of supporters will line the streets, hoping to catch a glimpse of their favourite Lions and Dockers players ahead of tomorrow's decider at the MCG.
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0: The Dolphins will be out to beat the Roosters tonight to book a spot in their first ever grand final. Finns enforcer Tom Flegler has told us it'll be special to run out in front of a sold-out Suncorp Stadium.
2: Suncorp, I believe, is the pinnacle place to play rugby league in Australia. So to be able to do that in front of a full house at a preliminary final, there's no better feeling.
0: Star halfback Sam Walker will be back on deck for the Chooks just weeks after undergoing ankle surgery.
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5: This is Heat Weather.
6: Partly cloudy today with a top of 21 degrees. The outlook tomorrow, partly cloudy and a high of 22. Partly cloudy Sunday. Monday, a shower or two. 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
10: Playing for $10,000, we have Kate. At 8. Oh, hello, Kate.
11: Yay, hello.
10: Hello.
12: Kate, I mean, we had Evan at 7 win 10 grand a couple of days ago. Can we now move forward saying Kate at 8 also
10: great.
12: Won 10
10: That'd be
12: grand?
10: So good.
11: I hope so. Right. I really hope so.
12: All right. What do you want to spend the money on?
11: Well, I'm going to do the Overland Track in Tasmania, which is a 6-day hike.
10: Sweet.
11: And I need so much gear. I need a sleeping bag that goes to minus 10, and they're really expensive, and I need the poles and the mats and the tent. I need all that stuff.
10: You've got to do it. Yeah.
12: Okay.
11: Yeah.
12: All the gear, no idea.
10: Me, yes.
12: Well, no, she's got an idea, but no gear.
10: Yeah, got the idea, no gear.
12: Yes, so 10 grand will help you. Well, how's this? Kate, your letter's S for sleeping bag, okay?
11: S for sleeping bag, okay, yep.
12: It's a solid letter.
10: We'll help you out with all the snow.
12: Oh, here we go. All right, Kate, are you ready to rock?
11: Okay. Yep.
12: Your time will start after the first question. Starting with the letter S, we need you to name a drink.
11: Sprite.
12: A reptile.
11: Snake.
12: A five-letter word.
11: Sports.
12: A ball sport.
11: Soccer.
12: A musical.
11: Pass.
12: A dog breed.
11: Shepherd.
12: A beauty brand.
11: Sephora.
12: A board game.
11: Scrubberies.
12: A verb.
10: Oh.
11: Scrub.
12: After the buzzer.
10: I reckon if you had a bit more pace, you would have got redemption, probably.
12: I agree.
10: Kate, I agree.
11: Yeah, just got stuck on musical. And then
10: I get it. Hey, look, musical could add Shrek the Musical. Sister Act, maybe. Verb is what, Jess?
12: She said it. It's a doing verb. She said it after the buzzer.
10: There you go, doing verb. Mm. And then, the last one you would have got. What's a movie for S?
11: Superman.
10: Yeah.
12: Right, Kate. Just a bit.

0: Jess and Rowan, good morning. 23 minutes past 8. And we are asking you, where did you find your kid?
1: Yeah, a mate of my husband was sharing that he took his little boy after school. You know what? Let's just go run some errands at the shops. Little boy went, I've had a big day.
0: Yeah.
1: Buggered off. Didn't tell his dad, obviously, sending dad into an absolute tizzy until a shop assistant from one of the stores that sells bedding went, there's a little boy sound asleep in the display bed in the window. Joshua had just tucked himself in. Yeah. I think he might have found a teddy.
0: Yeah.
1: And he's like, I need a nap.
0: That's not your kid, is it, mate? Yeah, it is actually.
1: Is this the one you're freaking out about? Yeah, he's safe.
0: Oh, the one that's asleep with clearly no cares.
1: No cares in the world.
0: Oh, my goodness.
1: I think Dad's heart rate is still through the roof. Couple of people texting through Ro. Danielle has said, I found my son at the age of 3. Out the front of my house, butt naked, dancing for the cars going past.
0: Hell yeah. And my boy right there.
1: I thought I left him watching Bob the Builder. Oh, no, there he is out on the street.
0: No. Daniel the Dancer.
1: Daniel the Dancer. Kylie on 131060. Good morning.
2: Good morning.
1: Babe, where did you find your kid?
2: So we live on a rural property and there is no neighbours around us. Closest neighbour is like 7 kilometres down the road. Mm-hmm. And my husband was up the back and I had my 3-year-old home with me, no fences or anything like that around the house. And he was one of these that would just take off. You'd turn your back and he'd dart. And I was searching high and low and I'd gone up to the shed that's up the back of our place and we've got like a cool room built inside the shed. Mm-hmm. And I could hear giggling and I've looked up on the roof of the cool room and he's climbed up this 6-foot ladder.
1: What?
2: And is on the top of the cool room running around looking over the edge and I'm petrified of heights. So I've climbed up onto the roof and of course I got up and I couldn't get down.
0: Oh.
1: So now you're both stuck.
2: There. We were up there for 45 minutes until I heard my husband come down on the motorbike. And I'm yelling at the top of my lungs to try and get, his attention until he could come and get us off the roof.
0: Oh my God.
1: Well, that's Monday's phone topic, right? Where'd you find your wife?
0: Yeah, where'd you find your wife? Where was your missus? Hello, Brooklyn.
3: Hi, guys. How are you?
1: Good, Brooklyn. You were the kid.
3: I was. So I was probably around 6 and I was a really bad sleepwalker, so I would often go wandering.
0: Right.
3: And probably one of the worst times, I remember Mum always telling me the story. She comes up to me and she's like, look, like you went for a nap. You weren't there when I checked in. So I looked around and she found me in the dryer. So I was hiding in the dryer and, you know, the door was half open and I was a very child, so I fit in there perfectly and she was just absolutely baffled because she was going to do laundry and then,
0: surprises
1: the child. Brooklyn. Oh, that's weird. And how uncomfortable. Like, I get it, you were sleepwalking, but why would your unconscious, subconscious mind go, you know where it'd be good? The dryer.
0: Were there warm towels in there, babe? Yeah. Or what's the vibe?
3: There was some leftover clothes in there, 100%, but I don't know if it's like, you know, I had pet cats, man, I'd see them climb in there or whatever. I loved a lot of really tight spaces, so I'd sleep under the bed. In the closet, anywhere besides the bed, I would end up sleepwalking to and sleeping under it.
1: Bizarre. The sleepwalking kids, that every morning you'd wake up being like, please be in the bed, please be in the bed.
0: Oh, yeah, where have they gone?
1: Where have they got to? Brooke, good morning.
4: Good morning. How you going?
1: Yeah, good, babe. Where did you find your kid?
4: We're in a Best and Left store, and quite a big one, and could not find my very young child anywhere. Started to do the whole panic thing.
0: Mm-hmm. Yeah.
4: Someone's got her, and then the very last minute, I turned around, and here she is in the shop window, standing like a mannequin, right down to her feet and her hands, all in the correct spot, and clearly she was perfectly standing, and we totally missed her on the first lap.
1: So you're running past, and there she was in the window being like, I'm playing such good mannequins. Yeah. Mum hasn't even clocked it.
0: Got your mum sucked in.
1: Oh, yeah. Terrifying.
0: Oh, that is scary. Hello to you, Kylie. Where was your daughter?
5: Good morning, guys. My daughter was wandering the halls of the main section of the Melbourne Casino.
0: Yeah.
5: Really proud parent moment.
1: Kylie, were you having a punt and she wandered off?
0: Yeah,
1: or like, were you in the room? Like, where were you?
5: I know, isn't it shocking? We were not staying there. We weren't even gambling there. It was the morning, sometime in the morning. There was some kind of light display, kind of special effects thing that was on, and we were like, wow, look, isn't it pretty? And, you know, and I said to my husband, you know, you've got Lily. And he said, yeah, yeah. And he's like, just like a dazed off looking at this, you know, special effects thing. And I've walked down the hall to look at another section of something else. I've got the 2-year-old on my hip. And then I circled back, and he's like, where's Lily? And I looked at him and I said, she's with you. And he went, no, she's with you.
1: The light display worked a bit too well on your husband. Distracted.
5: You had Lily. And he's like, oh, I haven't got Lily. You've got Lily. And we've gone, oh, my God. And we ran, like, hysterical. Like, you've never seen anything like it. Someone's got my child.
1: Of course.
5: Like,
0: the casino has your daughter now.
1: The find her plan roulette, being like, wow, she's actually up. Let's let her keep going.
0: 3,500. Yes, she's 18.
1: Keep going, Lily.
0: Smallest 18-year-old ever seen.
1: Linda, wrap this up for us. Where did you find your kid?
6: I found him swimming in the sewage pond. We live in a little rural village, and he was having a little swim trying to catch the ducks.
1: Okay.
0: I hope you left him there smelly. Wake up with Jess and
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12: Toowoomba Range looking fine. The Toowoomba Bypass travelling well. New England Highway slows up through Kavala this morning and also got some delays through Nobby and through Mount Sibley in the roadwork zone. Origo Highway looking a little bit slow in spots through Charlton, not too bad through Oakey and through Dalby. Gore Highway at speed between Athol and Westbrook this morning and through Brookstead, and not too bad for Toowoomba Carrara Road between Kambuya and Leeburn. Police are making Queensland safer. They have an important job to do, so there's no excuse for abuse. Authorised by the Queensland Government, Brisbane. That's the latest traffic up to date. More this afternoon on the Darling Downs Hit 100.7.
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19: Good morning, Rob McLeod with a fresh news update. A man has died in Surat with police establishing two crime scenes after he was found seriously injured at a home. Emergency services were called to Ivan Street just after 3:30 yesterday afternoon. He was taken to the nearby Surat Hospital where he died. A person is currently assisting with police inquiries. Child safety and youth justice workers are walking off the job today. Together union members stopping work for 2.5 hours to rally outside MP offices at Toowoomba, Roma and Kingaroy, as well as other locations around Queensland. Some will be taking air mattresses to the rallies, highlighting children being housed in child safety centres when no safe placement can be found. The government's free flu vaccination program is nearing an end. People across southern Queensland have until next Wednesday to roll up their sleeves for a free flu jab. The Pharmacy Guild of Australia says more than 1,400 flu cases have been recorded across the Darling Downs so far this year.
18: Hit National News.
20: Hey there, I'm Lauren Howard. China and the US must ensure AI always stays under human control. That's what Chinese President Xi Jinping has told Donald Trump at the White House in his first visit there in over 10 years.
21: Both China and the United States are leading nations in artificial intelligence. We have both the capability and responsibility to develop and manage AI for good and ensure that the development of AI is always under human control and serves the well-being of the people.
20: That translation thanks to News 24. A police officer has been killed in a crash in Sydney. The fully marked car was under lights and sirens when it hit a tree. Mortgage holders are bracing for another cash rate hike. Economists warning the rise in unemployment won't be enough to stop the Reserve Bank lifting the rate on Tuesday. And AFL fans have started gathering in Melbourne for the grand final parade. Tens of thousands are expected to line the streets with the Wiggles to kick off the festivities.
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20: The Roosters say star halfback Sam Walker is ready to go tonight for the full 80, just weeks after undergoing ankle surgery. It's a huge boost as they go up against the Dolphins for a spot in the grand final. Footy reporter David Riccio says it's an incredible turnaround.
23: Trent Robinson, Roosters head coach, has confirmed Sam Walker will play. He will play the 80 minutes. So there's absolutely no concern whatsoever, and he may even kick goals, guys. Trent Robinson said he could possibly also kick goals.
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18: This is Heat Weather.
19: Partly cloudy today with a top of 21 degrees. The outlook tomorrow, partly cloudy and a high of 22. Partly cloudy Sunday. Monday, a shower or two. 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
0: This is gonna be fine, gonna be fine, gonna be alright. This is gonna be good.
25: Jess and Rowan.
1: Guys, the cheesy quarter pounder, the cheesy double quarter pounder, and the cheesy McCrispy. They just dropped at Macca's.
15: Hell yeah.
1: That sounds like a great Friday lunch vibe.
15: Mm-hmm.
1: You also get the mozzarella sticks. They're finally back on the menu, but only for a limited time. So before it's all gone, don't Macca's walk, Macca's run. Available after 10:30 a.m. Go and get it.
15: Hope you've got your comfy shoes on.
1: Yeah. Well, if you maybe don't have comfy shoes on, you might run there a bit quicker.
15: If you don't have comfy shoes?
1: Yeah, you want to get them off, yeah.
15: Oh. You're telling me if I'm wearing my 6-inch stilettos, I'm going to get there faster than if I was wearing my Skechers.
1: You make a great point.
15: I don't know. I'm not Carrie Bradshaw.
1: Skechers.
15: Shut up. They're good. And they're neon pink.
1: You have no idea. Every time I go to the shops, I look for shoes that are pink and cooler to buy you.
15: You look for pink.
1: It's pink.
15: I don't need you to buy me pink shoes. I have great pink shoes. Don't waste your money.
1: Not really.
15: Look at some purple shoes, though. Have you ever seen purple ones?
1: Oh, okay. I'll keep an eye out.
15: Thank you.
1: Best of the week, we had producers, Shuguy and Babs. They put it together. We call it Producer's Diary. Wraps up the best bit of the week. We'll do that next.

0: Jess and Roland, good morning. R&B Friday is after 9 o'clock, but now let's get into the best bits of the week that was with the Producer's Diary.
1: Happy Friday. It's Executive Producer Shy Guy and Producer Babs here with another edition of the Producer's Diary, where we take you through the week that was with Jess and Rowan. We nearly started the week without Jess or Producer Babs after a faulty lift here in our building. But it begged the question, how long will it take for Rowan and I to notice?
2: EP Shy Guy, did you wake up on the right side of the bed? You just don't know when you'll need to step up.
1: Yeah, I'm fine.
2: And fill in for me, brother. Yes.
1: Yeah, we would have been right.
2: Sweet Babs and I in the lift.
0: Unbelievable.
2: So dismissive.
0: That kind of confidence was a little bit insulting.
1: We would have been great.
0: We would have had to plan A.
2: Sorry, you're meant to be devastated. I've died in a lift accident.
1: Phones don't work in the lift, so how would we know?
0: That's true, it'd still be there.
2: How long, Rowan, I don't arrive till you message or call Angus, my husband? So say you message, hey, have you slept in?
0: I reckon.
2: How long goes 15. By before you go, ooh.
0: Oh, I was thinking 7.
2: 7 a.m.?
0: I was thinking an hour.
2: You'd wait an hour?
1: I think so.
0: No, that's silly.
2: There's
0: no.
1: 15
2: no.
1: minutes. First ad break.
2: And then you'd message Angus.
1: Yes.
2: The lift did that terrifying.
0: Oh, yeah.
2: You know you're alive when your heart starts pounding. It was very, very scary.
1: I asked Jess to describe the noise the lift made when they got stuck. And I'm glad I did.
2: Well, they went kind of boom, boom, boom, this morning.
1: That's a good noise.
2: Thank you.
1: Was that accurate, Babs?
3: Yeah, that was pretty smart.
1: How would you have described it if it was
3: It went audio? It slams away, bang, and then it went down. So Jess might have invented a new word this week.
2: In my 30s of antiquing, vintage shopping. Mm. And you could look at that and go, oh, what, so your hobby is just spending money. No.
0: What'd you say, shobby?
2: Shobby.
0: It's a great shopping's my hobby.
2: That is a thing, shobby. I think it's short hobby. You don't intend it to change your life. It's just a short hobby you're picking up, shobby.
0: I heard that
2: on a podcast once.
0: I like the shopping hobby, the shobby.
2: Oh, I guess you could look
0: you're
2: at
0: gonna
2: it.
0: Going to go to a quick shobby.
2: Shobby? Have you done an Urban Dictionary? EP Shaga?
0: Don't go on there. No, you've been banned too many times on the computer.
2: What did you look up?
0: A shobby.
1: Nah, it's fine.
0: Isn't that what the Scottish do? Oh, it's a jobby. Never mind.
1: Yeah, maybe don't repeat that one, Jess. I just looked it up and it means... Speaking of antiquing, Jess and Rowan took a trip into the city on the hunt for a big ship for Jess's new house. But they hit some traffic on the way and it wasn't a good combination when you have Jess, the world's most patient driver, and Rowan, the world's most impatient passenger. So this was inevitable.
2: I'm maybe fourth or fifth, all right? Every car that starts doing the dramatic drive around her...
0: What did I say?
2: ...sits on the horn, gives her a horn.
0: And what did I say? I said everyone through here will give them the horn because they must learn through humiliation that you cannot do this.
2: Rowan said, horn her. I said, no, she's embarrassed as
1: because you don't use the horn.
2: I don't use the horn, but also I would argue...
0: Nah.
2: To what she's already stuck. It's not like she could scooch out of the way.
0: Yeah,
2: there's no point in horning her. Rowan rolled down his window, the passenger window, and yelled out, horn!
0: I went, ah!
2: Yeah, he went, mar! Made the sound of the horn.
0: Absolutely got him.
2: Unforgivable. Don't want to be an ah! Yeah, he went.
3: Rowan got fitted for a new suit. And while he was waiting, he got chatting with a teenager getting a suit for his formal. Then things got awkward.
0: Mum kind of goes to pay and he's just kind of there looking at himself, checking him out. I was like, Fitz, great, dude. And,
2: You're looking sharp, kid.
0: Yeah, oh, thanks. Because he was young and obviously I'm loud and...
2: Old.
0: All his face. Old. And I went, sorry, man. I got to say, you are very tall, dude. He said he was 6'7" and I went, oh. And I hit the hands. So I did the hands. And he was the whole time smiling at me, laughing with me. And then he goes, turns back around to the mirror, wipes himself off. There was no more conversation after that.
2: Oh my God, he cut you off. You embarrassed yourself so hard. The young one went, I cannot continue this.
0: Here I am hitting the 6'7".
2: Trying to connect with the youth.
0: Connected with the kids.
2: What do you think he was a teenager? What do we think at like 15, 16?
0: It was
2: 16, 17?
0: Yeah.
1: That's not a thing. Jess is in the hands for 16, 17.
2: I can make it. I can make it.
1: Yeah, you're trying.
2: They made 6, 7, I think. I can make 16, 17.
3: Jess got invited to join a netball club with a few of the girls we work with here at the office. But Jess has other ideas. We weren't expecting this suggestion. She even tried to get Rowan on board.
2: My alternative.
0: Don't say paint and sip or something ridiculous.
2: Still physical. Rock climbing. Rock climbing's cool.
0: Like outside or in a...
2: Nah, you got to start inside. I'm not going to say, hey, ladies who I don't know, let's go grapple a mountain. No, I think we start indoors.
0: Okay.
2: We all have each other on a harness. We need even numbers.
0: That's worse. You're worried about the netball pitch. You want to hold each other up.
2: Yeah,
0: Jess,
2: I think
0: is
2: you
0: too
2: need
0: busy
2: a,
0: getting selfies.
2: It's called where you're the anchor person and then they scale the wall.
0: Listen, I'll be honest. When I was younger, all the hot girls played netball and I was there all the time.
2: Okay, you know what's up. Let me find out if it's a mixed team. You want to go play with the ladies?
0: I'm not playing netball.
2: Do you want to come rock climbing?
0: Meant to be good for the rig.
2: Bro, and the shoulders.
0: Can't we just go and eat like we used to? Just go and just do lunch stuff.
1: All right, that's it from us. We'll see you next week with tickets to the NRL Grand Final.
2: Bye. You wake up.
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16: Yeah. Let's go. Jess and Rowan are back. Just lock in.
17: Yeah, so this song, Lost, the Friday bangers. We just want to play Kevin Rudolph now. We've been thinking about it all, and it's about to go R&B Friday, so we just figured, why not? Why the hell not?
2: We've never done this before.

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19: Good morning, Rob McLeod with the fresh news update. A man has died after being found seriously injured at a home in Surat. Emergency services were called to Ivan Street yesterday afternoon. The man taken to hospital, but he later died. Police have established two crime scenes and say a second person is assisting with inquiries. A huge new wind farm is set to help power Queensland's aluminium industry. The 1,400 megawatt project at Bungaban in the Western Downs will supply renewable energy to the Boyne smelter at Gladstone as it shifts away from coal. A neighbouring 500 megawatt solar project has also been approved with enough capacity to power around 250,000.

0: and I'd certainly hope that we would have the opposition's support in doing that.
1: Energy workers are threatening industrial action as a pay fight heats up. Union members of the Australian Energy Market Operator want annual pay rises, the option of a four-day working week, and protections from AI. There are concerns action could disrupt the energy sector. And Chinese President Xi Jinping has received the red carpet treatment at the White House for the first time in more than a decade. He's holding talks in Washington with US President Donald Trump, with trade, security and AI high on the agenda.
2: Clean clothes, a warm shower, a conversation. 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
1: The Roosters say Sam Walker is ready to go the full 80 tonight, just weeks after ankle surgery. It's a massive boost against the Dolphins with a grand final spot on the line. Footy reporter David Riccio says it's been an incredible turnaround.
3: Trent Robinson, Roosters head coach, has confirmed Sam Walker will play. He will play the 80 minutes. So there's absolutely no concern whatsoever, and he may even kick goals, guys. Trent Robinson said he could possibly also kick goals.
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5: This is Heat Weather.
6: Partly cloudy today with a top of 21 degrees. The outlook tomorrow, partly cloudy and a high of 22. Partly cloudy Sunday. Monday, a shower or two. 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

0: me some Nelly.
1: I reckon Konski can handle that. Michelle, what do you reckon?
2: Salt and pepper.
1: Challenge accepted, Connie. Yeah, he's giving me the thumbs up. All right, festival's back too. Blooming with Flavour this September 26, 27. That's Saturday and Sunday. Yeah, hours away. Hawks at the ready, Toowoomba. You want to score tickets? Keep it locked right here. Your chance in the next 10 minutes' time. Hit South Queensland.

entertainment, family fun, and thanks to Hit South Queensland, you could be going for free. You want to win my ticket? Give me a call now. 131060 is the number here at Hit South Queensland Festival. It's back and blooming with flavour, September 26 and 27. Keep things going with Coolio right now. It's R&B

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1: 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So I registered for Ashley Madison as like a 16-year-old, couldn't get in, and I gave up. 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

0: Snowy River Caravans, it's where your next adventure starts. Those guys at 52 Carrington Road in Torrington. Hey, Dolby today. Let's check it out. 27 the top. Partly cloudy. Doesn't look like much rain predicted over the weekend, which is a bit of a shame. It is R&B Friday here at Hits South Queensland. Kelly, what you want to hear?
1: Pussycat Dolls.
0: Mm-hmm. Let's hear from them with Busta Rhymes. It is your number one hit music station. Something you want to hear, 13, 10, 60.

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0: Torrington, it is 16 degrees. MJ with you for R&B Friday Hit South Queensland. Let's check in with these guys.
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0: Now, Lisa and Harry, they've headed down to Thrive Festival at the Empire Theatre today. 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
3: 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Plus, we've got snacks and drinks here too.
0: So, Hit Squad, they're down at Thrive Festival. It is 4 huge days from today till Sunday down at the Empire Theatre. Oh, the program highlights include the Cosmodyne Planetarium. That looks absolutely epic. And the Ark Circus is there too. You can even do some circus workshops. Liz, you'd be in on that, wouldn't you?
3: I think so. And they've got a full Out of This World space program today too.
0: Go see the Hit Squad at Thrive at the Empire Theatre and make great happen at your local TAFE Queensland campus. Apply now. Catch up with Lisa and Harry again next hour. 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

0: 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It is R&B Friday. 131060 is our number. Hey, what's your name?
1: I'm Eilish.
0: Well, that's probably the coolest name I'm going to hear today. Hey, R&B Friday leading into the AFL Grand Final tomorrow, I reckon, since he played the Grand Final last year, some Snoop Dogg might be in order, hey?
1: I reckon so.
0: You've heard Kylie's doing it this year.
1: Yes, I have.
0: I don't know if I'll watch the game after her, but yet keen for Kylie's performance. It is R&B Friday. We're Hit South Queensland. Snoop Dogg from the AFL Grand Final last year. First up after news on your number one hit music station.
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